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1: Stardate June 14th. The sun's closest planet is making a pretty good appearance in the early evening. As seen from Earth, it's just about as far from the sun as it ever gets. It looks like a bright star low in the west-northwest beginning shortly after sunset. Mercury is getting ready to cross between Earth and the sun, a point known as inferior conjunction. In the meantime, it'll drop closer and closer to the sun as viewed from Earth. It'll vanish in the twilight in a couple of weeks. Mercury's orbit is carrying the planet closer to Earth. Tonight, it's about 78 million miles away. At conjunction, it'll close to just 53 million miles. On average, Mercury returns to conjunction every 116 days. But the gap varies by more than 10 days in either direction. That's because Mercury's orbit is more lopsided than that of any other planet. When Mercury is closer to the Sun, it moves faster. When it's farther, it moves more slowly. So the gap between conjunctions varies depending on where Mercury is in its orbit when it passes Earth. For the next few nights, look for Mercury as evening twilight fades. Although the planet is bright, it's so low that you need a clear horizon to spot it. It lines up to the lower right of the much brighter planets Venus and Jupiter. And the crescent moon will join the lineup on Tuesday, helping point the way to the little planet. Today's program was made possible by Mercer Caverns in Calaveras County in California's historic gold country. More information at mercercaverns.net. For the McDonald Observatory, I'm Billy Henry.
2: Now for a look at your KEOM weather forecast, mostly cloudy skies tonight, 71 degrees, the overnight low. Then on Wednesday, a lot like today, a 30% chance of scattered showers and thunderstorms and a high of 90 degrees.

0: TSN News, I'm Barbara Schwartz. Immigration and Customs Enforcement making a change after two deadly shootings.
1: A man was shot and killed by ICE agents in Houston last week while he was driving, and there was a similar shooting of a man inside a vehicle in Maine on Monday. ICE has now been ordered to temporarily stop conducting those vehicle stops, except in cases involving serious criminal targets. That is a significant policy change. Several law enforcement sources say the pause is temporary and that ICE officers will get new training on how to conduct those stops. Stephen Pickering, TSN News.
0: The Congressional Hispanic Caucus will hold a hearing in Houston on the shooting death of an illegal immigrant during an ICE raid. Congresswoman Sylvia Garcia says they need the public's input because the agency is not releasing details.
2: Not a single agent involved was wearing a body cam camera.
0: Next week's field hearing will be a way for lawmakers to hear eyewitness accounts about the death of Lorenzo Salgado Araujo. ICE says in a statement he, quote, weaponized his vehicle, tried running over ICE agents. Plans to build a border wall through parts of Big Bend on track.
3: Huge 30-foot steel border wall panels have arrived in the national park. The Trump administration continues to defy even Republicans who say it's a waste of money.
4: I support barriers, but I support barriers where they work. And a barrier is not going to work here.
3: West Texas Sheriff Thaddeus Cleveland says that last week, three groups of crossers were caught by a drone, and he wants to see that technology expanded. The Trump administration, meanwhile, is waiving a federal law that was the basis of a lawsuit over the wall that paves the way for construction to begin. In San Antonio, Michael Board, TSN News.
0: Senator John Cornyn wants a toxicology report on Lindsey Graham made public. This comes in the aftermath of questions about how Graham died so suddenly over the weekend after he came back from a trip from Ukraine. CNN had audio of Cornyn's comments with reporters.
5: Are you concerned he was poisoned, Lindsey Graham, or as a precaution?
6: I'm just saying there needs a toxicology test to rule out any foul play.
7: Do you know that he was being treated for heart disease?
6: I did not know that, no. Yeah. He seemed otherwise pretty healthy to me.
0: Graham's preliminary cause of death is a tear in the aorta. A Frisco man's been given 50 years in prison after attacking a security officer with a machete. At the Islamic Center of Frisco, 27-year-old Malik Charles Anthony Davis found guilty of aggravated assault. Prosecutors say he hit a security officer with a machete as the officer was closing the building last June. Texas lost a big customer for livestock. For now, Canada announcing it suspended a list of animals from Texas due to the New World screwworm. Spain won the semifinal. North Texas has now finished its duties as a FIFA host region. Fan fest in both Houston and North Texas continue until the World Cup final on Sunday. This is TSN News.
8: I was 11 years old at my first national championships. 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
0: Police say one person is missing, 17 other rescued after a boat fire near Alcatraz Island off San Francisco. A man running from an encounter with immigration enforcement in Florida today was struck and killed by a tractor trailer. A 16-year-old boy faces numerous charges, the murders of five people in St. Louis. Court records say the teen and a 15-year-old girl targeted family members at three locations. This happened Sunday. Today, the sister of late Senator Lindsey Graham sworn in to represent South Carolina in the U.S. Senate. New York becomes the first state to pause construction of new large data centers for at least a year. Governor Hochul signed an executive order which creates rules to protect the environment. The House passes a bill to make daylight savings time permanent nationwide. Under the legislation, states could opt out. It now goes on to the Senate where the future there is uncertain. I'm Barbara Schwartz on the Texas State Network, TSN.

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2: 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Even the uninitiated will recognize some of his lines, no doubt. If called by a panther, don't answer. And candy is dandy, but liquor is quicker, to name a couple. This 1943 Decca recording contained poems from his book, The Face is Familiar.
1: Oh, you cautious conservative banks, what I know about you. If people are worried about their rent, it is your duty to deny them the loan of one Confederate sou. But suppose people come in and they have a million and they want another million to pile on top of it. Why, you brim with the milk of human kindness and you urge them to accept every drop of it. And you lend them the million, so then they have 2 million, and this gives them the idea that they would be better off with 4. So they already have 2 million as security, so you have no hesitation in lending them 2 more. And all the vice presidents nod their heads in rhythm. And the only question asked is, do the borrowers want the money sent, or do they want to take it with them? But please do not think that I'm not fond of banks, because I think they deserve our appreciation and thanks.
2: 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I'm Brett Barry.
3: Checking your KEOM weather forecast, we have mostly cloudy skies tonight, an overnight low of 71 degrees. Then on Wednesday, 30% chance of some showers throughout the day, and the high only climbing up to 90 degrees. 88.

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1: Imagine a disease that affects more than 10 million Americans. More than AIDS, Parkinson's, ALS, MS, and muscular dystrophy combined. Yet few know its name. Some years ago, my mom was diagnosed with breast cancer. And after surgery, she developed lymphedema, LE, a cruel and chronic disease affecting 10 million Americans that occurs when the lymphatic system is compromised, leaving one with a lifetime of severe swelling and pain. What we found out later is its severity might have been lessened, or possibly even prevented, if only we were better informed. 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
3: Now for a look at your KEOM weather forecast. Mostly cloudy skies tonight, 71 degrees, the overnight low. Then on Wednesday, a lot like today, a 30% chance of scattered showers and thunderstorms, and a high of 90 degrees.

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1: Welcome to Community Focus. I'm Trinity Risper, and today I'm joined by Shonda Brown, the founder of Dallas Divas 2. Thank you so much for coming in with us today, Ms. Shonda.
2: Thank you for having me.
1: Now, as I mentioned, you are the founder of this nonprofit organization called Dallas Divas 2, right?
2: Correct, I am. The Dallas Divas 2 is a 501c3 nonprofit organization established in April of 2017, founded on the principles of compassion, service, integrity, and community. The organization was created to empower women, children, and families through education, health and wellness initiatives, workforce development, and community outreach. We also wanted to address the growing needs of the underserved individuals and families in the South Dallas-Dixon Circle community. We recognize that many families face barriers to accessing basic necessities, quality educational resources, healthcare services, and opportunities that can improve their quality of life. So rather than just simply acknowledging the challenges, we made a commitment to become a part of the solution.
1: That's amazing. Now, I hear that you have a big event coming up on July 18th. Could you tell us more about that?
2: Our annual Rise and Shine Back to School Rally at the Dixon Circle Missionary Baptist Church, which is at 3801 Dixon Avenue, and the start time will be at 10 a.m.
1: Well, that sounds amazing, and I've heard that you have a special guest coming in for this event. Can you please explain more about that?
2: Each year, we have a featured communities partner, and this year, we have our Colgate Bright Smiles, Bright Futures Mobile Van Dental Van.
1: Well, we have a Colgate Bright Smiles associate here with us.
3: Hi, so I am Brittley George. I am the program coordinator with Colgate Bright Smiles, Bright Futures. My role is to help coordinate and execute our community in oral health education and dental screening programs throughout Texas and throughout the U.S. So I work with schools, community organizations, and local partners to schedule events, coordinate logistics, and communicate with stakeholders to ensure and help children and families around the world receive access to oral health education and free screening. It ended up being a great fit because we share a common goal of giving back to the community and promoting children's health and wellness. So at the event, our team will be providing free oral health education to children under the age of 12, sharing information to children and families on proper brushing, flossing technique, and then we'll also be distributing free oral care kits to any of the children that get screened on our dental van. So Colgate dental care kits that we send home help encourage healthy habits at home, and our goal is to make it a fun learning experience for oral hygiene, and then making it accessible for our families to understand the importance of preventive dental care.
1: That is absolutely beautiful. Thank you so much for joining us today, Brittley. Shonda, with there being so many moving parts, do you need any helping hands?
2: Absolutely. Volunteers are always welcomed. You can contact the Dallas Divas office at 469-977-7366, and we will have information for you to come out and volunteer. The Rise and Shine Back to School Rally will be at the Dixon Circle Missionary Baptist Church, which is at 3801 Dixon Avenue, and the start time will be at 10 a.m.
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0: Checking your KEOM weather forecast, we have mostly cloudy skies tonight.

night, an overnight low of 71 degrees. Then on Wednesday, 30% chance of some showers throughout the day, and the high only climbing up to 90 degrees.

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2: He was just a teenager when his father died in a robbery. He laid awake one night and imagined a place where good would always defeat evil. Every wrong made right. He imagined a world of truth, justice, and the American way. Through his loss, Jerry Siegel imagined a new hero. His imagination created Superman. Imagination. 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
1: And now the KEOM Community Calendar. I'm Patrick Ross. Mesquite ISD's Read, Play, Talk bus is popping up at the Mesquite Main Branch Library this Thursday afternoon. From 2:30 to 4:30, families can explore the bus, get free books and giveaways, and of course, drop into the library to check out more books. Adults 50-plus are invited to Evans Senior Center for their Friday night dance, this Friday evening from 7 until 9. Roland Country will be the live band. 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Dallas Divas 2's Rise and Shine Back to School Rally is happening this Saturday. Join the fun with face painting, free school supplies, a free lunch, and more. The Colgate van will be there to provide free dental screenings and some goodies. It'll be happening from 10 until 1 at the Dixon Missionary Baptist Church in Dallas. The next Off the Rails concert is coming up this Saturday night in downtown Mesquite, presented in conjunction with the Downtown Mesquite Market. This Saturday night's performance will feature Jordan Whitmore, a Texas-based singer-songwriter rooted in Americana. The concert will be from 7 until 9 and is free to attend. Seating is limited, so you may want to bring your own chair. And teens ages 12 to 17 are invited to enjoy some free summer fun at the City of Mesquite's Epic Summer Experience. There will be food, music, an open gym, inflatables, crafts, and

0: raffle prizes. There are four events coming up. Next Tuesday and Thursday, the 21st and 23rd at Terry Middle School, then Tuesday the 28th and Thursday the 30th at Florence Recreation Center. 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
1: Now for a look at your KEOM weather forecast, mostly cloudy skies tonight, 71 degrees, the overnight low. Then on Wednesday, a lot like today, a 30% chance of scattered showers and thunderstorms and a high of 90 degrees.

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1: With new technology, new capabilities, and new missions, space science is getting all the headlines these days. But there's another frontier, just as mysterious and a lot closer to home. Our oceans, a realm filled with fantastic creatures, amazing landscapes, even remnants of past civilizations. Science and the Sea takes you on a journey into this world every weekend on KEOM. 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Dive into Science and the Sea this weekend on KEOM, Saturday and Sunday mornings at 4:15 and 10:15, afternoons at 2:15, and evenings at 10:15.

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2: Checking your KEOM weather forecast, we have mostly cloudy skies tonight, an overnight low of 71 degrees. Then on Wednesday, 30% chance of some showers throughout the day, and the high only climbing up to 90 degrees. 88.

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3: KEOM weather, cloudy and 71 degrees tonight. A 30% chance of showers all day Wednesday, with the temperature climbing back up to 90 degrees.

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1: Remember that song by that band? 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
2: Now for a look at your KEOM weather forecast, mostly cloudy skies tonight, 71 degrees, the overnight low. Then on Wednesday, a lot like today, a 30% chance of scattered showers and thunderstorms and a high of 90 degrees.

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2: Checking your KEOM weather forecast, we have mostly cloudy skies tonight, an overnight low of 71 degrees. Then on Wednesday, 30% chance of some showers throughout the day, and the high only climbing up to 90 degrees.

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2: You've heard of E. coli bacteria. 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
3: 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And that's very important because there are some instances where antibiotics are effective and some where they actually make the situation worse. And that is the case with E. coli poisoning, is that the use of antibiotics is actually contraindicated.
2: With Checkup on Health, I'm Chris Whitting.
4: KEOM weather, cloudy and 71 degrees tonight. A 30% chance of showers all day Wednesday, with the temperature climbing back up to 90 degrees. 80.

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2: 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I'm planting that tree, remember?
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4: KEOM weather with cloudy skies. Temps across the Metroplex right around 71 degrees. Look for Wednesday to be another warm one with a 30% chance of

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2: KEOM weather, cloudy and 71 degrees tonight. A 30% chance of showers all day Wednesday, with the temperature

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1: Now here's a look at what's going on in and around the Mesquite community on the community calendar on 88.5. Mesquite ISD's Read, Play, Talk bus will be popping up at the Mesquite Main Branch Library tomorrow from 2:30 to 4:30. 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Adults 50 plus are invited to Evans Senior Center for their Friday night dance. It's from 7 to 9 this Friday. They're going to have a live band featuring Rollin' Country. There's also a $5 cash cover paid at the door. If you want information on this and other activities for adults over 50, we do have a link on our community calendar on our website. Dallas Divas 2 is hosting their Rise and Shine Back to School Rally this Saturday from 10 to 1.

Join the fun with face painting, free school supplies, a free lunch, and more. Plus, the Colgate van will also be there to provide free dental screenings and some goodies along the way. It's going to be at the Dixon Missionary Baptist Church in Dallas. And finally, you can enjoy a night of music in downtown Mesquite. The Off the Rails concert series is every Saturday night through August in conjunction with the downtown Mesquite Market. The next concert's coming up this Saturday featuring Jordan Whitmore, a Texas-based singer-songwriter rooted in Americana and blending soulful melodies with rich storytelling. She's going to perform at Front Street Station from 7 till 9, and it's free to attend. But you might want to bring your own chair. To get information on this and other events going on in and around Mesquite, check out the community calendar on our website, keom.fm. For the community calendar, I'm Chris Frazee. KEOM weather with cloudy skies, temps across the Metroplex right around 71 degrees. Look for Wednesday to be another warm one with a 30% chance of afternoon showers and the temperature back up around 90.

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1: Eliminate litter. Litter can originate on roadways and end up in streams. First, eliminate personal littering, then participate in the Don't Mess with Texas program. Report illicit discharges from unauthorized sources to TxDOT right of way and may contain pollutants that cause harm receiving water quality. Those are referred to as illicit discharges. Examples include sanitary wastewater sewage, septic tank waste, car wash, laundry, and industrial wastewater, improper disposal of automotive fluids and household toxins, including motor oil, antifreeze, or pesticides, spills on roadways or other accidents, and contaminated groundwater. TxDOT encourages you to report any suspected illicit discharges by utilizing the complaints portal to submit an environmental issue. Alternatively, you may contact the TxDOT district directly and ask to be referred to the District 4 coordinator. I'm Officer Lopez, and this tip was brought to you by your Mesquite Police Department's Crime Prevention Unit.
2: KEOM weather, cloudy and 71 degrees tonight. A 30% chance of showers all day Wednesday, with the temperature climbing back up to 90 degrees.

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1: Space science is moving at an accelerating pace. With deep space probes exploring the environments of planets and moons in our solar system, and orbiting telescopes offering images of celestial objects within and far beyond our galaxy, we're confronted by so many amazing revelations and events, it's easy to feel lost in space. Stardate brings it all down to Earth and enables us to do a little space exploration ourselves. 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So if you think outer space is over your head, listen to Stardate on 88.5 KEOM. 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KEOM weather with cloudy skies, temps across the Metroplex right around 71 degrees. Look for Wednesday to be another warm one with a 30% chance of afternoon showers and the temperature back up around 90.

0: 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Historic Mesquite is honoring America's 250th with their Threads of Memory exhibit. 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
3: KEOM weather, cloudy and 71 degrees tonight. A 30% chance of showers all day Wednesday, with the temperature climbing back up to 90 degrees.

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1: Have you ever wondered about the origin of Smarties? 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
2: KEOM weather with cloudy skies. Temps across the Metroplex right around 71 degrees. Look for Wednesday to be another warm one with a 30% chance of afternoon showers and the temperature back up around 90.

0: 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Mesquite ISD invites area realtors to sign up for their Realtor Connection email list. 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
3: Here's a check of your KEOM weather forecast. Look for Wednesday to have a 30% chance of showers, most of that in the afternoon, but that temperature right back up to 90 degrees.

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0: 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It's proof that ordinary people can turn a flash of inspiration into lasting success. All it takes is an idea and the courage to pursue it.
1: KEOM weather with cloudy skies, temps across the Metroplex right around 71 degrees. Look for Wednesday to be another warm one with a 30% chance of afternoon showers and the temperature back up around 90.

0: 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The Off the Rails concert series is every Saturday night through August in conjunction with the Downtown Mesquite Market. The next concert will be this Saturday, July 18th, featuring Jordan Whitmore, a Texas-based singer-songwriter rooted in Americana, blending soulful melodies with rich storytelling. She'll perform at Front Street Station from 7 to 9. This is free to attend. You may want to bring your own chair. If you want the details, we have them linked for you on the community calendar on our website, keom.fm.
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2: Can alcohol be good for the heart? 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Dr. Joshua Rosenblum was a med student at Harvard Medical School when he studied 1,200 women who had had a heart attack, then checked up on them 10 years later.
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4: Here's a check of your KEOM weather forecast. Look for Wednesday to have a 30% chance of showers, most of that in the afternoon, but that temperature right back up to 90 degrees.

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2: Here's a check of your KEOM weather forecast. Look for Wednesday to have a 30% chance of showers, most of that in the afternoon, but that temperature right back up to 90 degrees.

0: Stay in touch with your community with Mesquite ISD Radio, 88.5 KEOM. I'm Patrick Ross with news that teens ages 12 to 17 are invited to enjoy some free summer fun at the City of Mesquite's Epic Summer Experience. There will be food, music, an open gym, inflatables, crafts, and raffle prizes. 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All sessions are come and go from 6 to 8 each evening. 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
1: 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And don't pay by cash or wire transfer. 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
2: Here's a check of your KEOM weather forecast. Look for Wednesday to have a 30% chance of showers, most of that in the afternoon, but that temperature right back up to 90 degrees.

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5: Ladies and gentlemen, good morning and welcome. Buenos dias. ¿Cómo estás? Señor, señorita. Hola, mamacita. Another day that we've been blessed to see. As we ease into our Wednesday morning, waking up to a mellow 75 degrees at Mesquite's Metro Airport. I'll be checking the traffic. Copeland's got your forecast. Good morning.

0: 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Good morning, everyone, and welcome. It is a winning Wednesday at 8 minutes now after 6 o'clock. Stevie Wonder taking us back to 1970. Anyone remember that? Yeah, 1970. Yeah, I was 10, and I remember going to my grandma's house and the coffee table that sat in the living room. You know, everyone's probably still got that coffee table. You know what I'm talking about? You open up the cabinet doors and of course, you would pull out those photo albums. Yeah. We had an auntie that would always steal the pictures.
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0: Go back looking for your pictures, and next thing you know, auntie, she done came over. Yeah, and we can tell. Hey, quick look at area traffic on your Wednesday morning commute. Driving in Rolette along George Bush Turnpike, 190 northbound between Merritt Road and Miles Road. We've got a 5-minute delay. Early accident here. Yeah, traffic is exiting at Liberty and Merritt. All right, so it looks like it may be there for a while. We'll keep you abreast if there's any changes. Of course, that's exactly what we do, keeping you informed and your foot tapping. If you're driving on I-20, driving westbound at J.J. Lemon Road, we have road construction. That right lane is closed. And right now, we've got stop-and-go traffic from St. Augustine Drive. And lastly, in Dallas, along 75 northbound at Woodall Rogers Freeway at Highway 366 exit, shall I say. 7-minute delay is waiting for you there as well. Slow traffic from Elm Street and Main Street. Everything else seems to be moving along A-OK. Good morning to you, Brother Copeland Wright. Welcome to another day in which we have been blessed to see.
2: Hey. Good morning, Gil Palmer. Man, it's just going to be a great day. I feel it in my bones.
0: Yeah. And you still have some type of precipitation in the forecast, right?
2: Oh, yeah. You know, here we are, exactly the middle of July, and

0: Classic hits all day, every day, for your workday. From 1984, that's Tina Turner. Yeah, and what does love have to do with it? L-O-V-E has a lot to do with you, if you ask me. 6:17, 17 minutes after 6 o'clock on your winning Wednesday. Welcome to another day. If you're just getting up today, it's the 15th of July, and it happens to be National Hot Dog Day. One of Copeland's favorite foods.
1: Well, hot dog.
0: Hot dog, hot dog, hot dog, hot dog.
1: Ketchup or mustard?
0: Just give me mustard, man.
1: Mustard.
0: Yeah, I'm okay. From Chicago, man.
1: I see.
0: Yeah, we don't put any ketchup
1: on. You
0: don't
1: put ketchup on?
0: No, we don't do that.
1: Okay, man. See, I'm not a big mustard eater, so I used to put ketchup on.
0: Well, you know, hot dogs are nothing but... Is it a hot dog sandwich or... Or is it, you know, what?
1: Yeah, you're right. Because it has two pieces of bread and meat in the middle of it. So I guess you can call it a sandwich. But, yeah, I never really thought about that.
0: Yeah, even bologna, as you know, is a flat hot dog anyway.
1: Yep.
0: Lee Johnson would know about that. that boy eat everything.
1: Oh, yeah. Especially the hot dogs and bologna.
0: Good morning, Lee Johnson. Hey, Copeland.
1: Yeah.
0: Hey, is Tyler behind you?
1: Hey, Tyler.
0: Tyler, remind him who we are.
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3: 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Mesquite ISD's Read, Play, Talk bus will be popping up at the Mesquite Main Branch Library tomorrow from 2:30 to 4:30. 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Adults 50 plus are invited to Evans Senior Center for their Friday night dance. It's from 7 to 9 this Friday. They're going to have a live band featuring Rollin' Country. There's also a $5 cash cover paid at the door. If you want information on this and other activities for adults over 50, we do have a link on our community calendar on our website. Dallas Divas 2 is hosting their Rise and Shine Back to School Rally this Saturday from 10 to 1. Join the fun with face painting, free school supplies, a free lunch, and more. Plus, the Colgate van will also be there to provide free dental screenings and some goodies along the way. It's going to be at the Dixon Missionary Baptist Church in Dallas. And finally, you can enjoy a night of music in downtown Mesquite. The Off the Rails Concert Series is every Saturday night through August in conjunction with the Downtown Mesquite Market. The next concert's coming up this Saturday featuring Jordan Whitmore, a Texas-based singer-songwriter rooted in Americana and blending soulful melodies with rich storytelling. She's going to perform at Front Street Station from 7 till 9, and it's free to attend. But you might want to bring your own chair. To get information on this and other events going on in and around Mesquite, check out the community calendar on our website, keom.fm. For the community calendar, I'm Chris Frazee.
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1: Good morning. It's Wednesday, July the 15th. Oh, yeah. Here we go, y'all. Winning Wednesday. Let's make it happen.
5: Come on, somebody.
1: Man, that upper-level low that's in South Texas that has been bringing flood and rain down to San Antonio, Austin, Houston. Yeah, it's still down there, and they're expecting even more rain later on today on through the afternoon. So if you're heading down south, like I said yesterday, please be careful because you could encounter some flooding. And that upper-level low might actually bring us some rain chances today as well. I do have a 30% chance of scattered showers and thunderstorms. My main concern is brief heavy rain showers that could cause flooding here as well, and lightning. Highs will be right around 90 degrees under mostly sunny skies. Overnight tonight, partly cloudy skies. Overnight lows will be in the mid to lower 70s for your Thursday. More of the same, a 30% chance of scattered showers and thunderstorms with highs right back near 90. It will be on the humid side. Heat index values will be right around 97, 98. Friday will be our last chance for some isolated showers and thunderstorms before the weekend. Rain shuts off and the heat turns up. Highs will be in the mid-90s both Saturday and Sunday. Right now, here in Mesquite, it's a partly cloudy 73 degrees. In the KEOM Weather Center, I'm meteorologist Copeland Wright.
5: 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You're listening to my son, meteorologist Copeland Wright, on 88.5 KEOM on your FM dial.
0: And you've got me, GP Baby, 22 minutes after 6 o'clock. Welcome to another day if you're just joining us, guys. And you know already that, of course, we will keep you informed as far as traffic on this day. But as we go back in time, I just want to remind everyone that I am my brother's keeper. And as we look at things that are happening in the world today, I just want to pause and say it again. Peace on earth, goodwill towards men.

0: What a great message for your Winning Wednesday. And if you're just getting up today, Copeland says get ready. It's going to be warm.
1: Yeah, it's going to be warm, but still below normal for this time of year. Highs will be near 90 degrees with a scattered chance for showers and thunderstorms. Right now, it's a mostly cloudy 74 degrees.
0: All right, TSN News up next. So when did we start doing this?
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0: Oh, yeah. 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
4: TSN News, I'm Alan Skaya. The governor has issued a disaster declaration as a result of that heavy rain in the Hill Country in South and West Texas this week. The declaration covers 59 counties, and Greg Abbott says the move will make sure the state can deploy resources quickly. The Texas Division of Emergency Management has been working with other agencies like TxDOT, the Texas A&M Forest Service, and Department of State Health Services to coordinate the response. And Abbott's office says they've been working 24 hours a day in the State Emergency Operations Center. Flood watches and warnings continue in the Hill Country and in South Texas. National Weather Service says storms could still drop widespread totals of 4 to 8 inches of rain through tomorrow, with some isolated spots getting 10 inches more. Congressional Democrats say they want to keep attention on ICE as a result of that shooting in Houston last weekend.
5: The Congressional Hispanic Caucus will hold a hearing in Houston next week. Congresswoman Sylvia Garcia says they need the public's input because the agency is not releasing details and no officers were wearing body cameras.
6: Christine Young had assured Congress back in February that they were going to make sure that all agents in the field had body cam cameras.
5: The field hearing will be a way for lawmakers to hear eyewitness accounts of the death of Lorenzo Salgado Arujo. ICE says in a statement he weaponized his vehicle, tried running over ICE agents. They're now told to cease most vehicle stops during immigration enforcement. In San Antonio, Michael Board, TSN News.
4: 30-foot barriers have arrived in Big Bend National Park. They're part of the president's border security plan, but even some fellow Texas Republicans say they're not needed.
7: We have what I like to call a God-made barrier, both in Mexico as well as mountain ranges here in the United States.
4: Terrell County Sheriff Thaddeus Cleveland says last week three groups of crossers were caught by a drone. He says he wants that technology to be expanded. The Trump administration is waiving a federal law that was the basis of a lawsuit over the wall that paves the way for construction to start. Texans could be losing millions at crypto kiosks.
8: They are found in grocery stores and gas stations and other places. Scammers will direct a victim to convert cash into crypto or else find themselves in some sort of trouble. Once the money is deposited, it's gone. Andrea Earl with AARP Texas says older adults are the prime targets.
9: Because they have, one, more money accrued, and two, it's all new technology and it's something they haven't heard.
8: Last year, more than 1,200 Texans lost nearly $57 million in total, by far the most in the country. AARP Texas wants the state legislature, which convenes in January, to take a hard look at the criminal aspects of these kiosks. Other states have put in regulatory action or banned them altogether. Barbara Schwartz, TSN News.
4: Texas' experience with the World Cup has come to an end. Spain beat France 2-0 yesterday in a semifinal in Arlington. That match drew more than 70,000 people and was the last of 9 matches in the Metroplex. Houston had 7 matches. Spain's going to play the winner of today's England-Argentina match in the finals this weekend in New Jersey. This is TSN News.
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4: U.S. military has put a naval blockade back in place around Iranian ports. Washington is trying to stop Iran's attacks on ships in the Strait of Hormuz. Iran has been retaliating with strikes across the Middle East, and that could push the region toward full war. Iran's government says more than 30 people have been killed this week and 260 others were hurt. The Trump administration has told Immigration and Customs Enforcement to suspend vehicle stops as a result of two deadly shootings just over a week. An ICE officer shot and killed a man in Maine Monday. Then last week we had that shooting in Houston we talked about earlier. The order from the White House does carve out space for exceptions, like if agents are executing a criminal warrant or working with partner agencies. 26 Meta employees have sued the company. Meta laid off 8,000 workers back in May. Some of those workers say the company used artificial intelligence that disproportionately affected people who were on medical or maternity leave. I'm Alan Skaya, TSN News.

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1: Hey, good morning and welcome to the morning drive. If you're headed in, well, southeast Dallas here, along I-20 westbound, right at J.J. Lemon Road, you'll be glad to hear that the road construction has finally been cleared out. Traffic is unwinding right now. Stop and go traffic from St. Augustine Drive. And if you're near downtown Dallas, on I-30 westbound, right near Lamar, disabled vehicle has been cleared out. We got very slow traffic right now from Cesar Chavez Boulevard. Music, memories, and a whole lot more. Hey, Cheryl, good morning to you, Miss Cheryl Durham. Yeah, that's my Pieces of April girl. Come on, go back with me to 1972 with Jackson Browne.

0: Classic hits all day, every day. Mesquite ISD Radio, 88.5, Cat Stevens from 1972. And I'm just sitting. Sitting in with you. Thanks so much for being a part of the Good Morning Crew. 6:45 as your tell-a-friend time. And I've got something to tell you as a friendly reminder. And don't forget, Mesquite ISD's Replay Talk bus will be popping up at the Mesquite Main Branch Library tomorrow afternoon from 2:30 until 4:30. 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And read aloud to your kiddos as well, okay? Yeah, that's what I'm talking about. Welcome to our community.
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4: Our Mesquite Animal Shelter featured pet of the week is Waverly. Waverly is a 2-year-old female American Pit Bull Catahoula mix that weighs 49 pounds. She came into the Mesquite Animal Shelter as a stray. She's a very sweet girl with a loving personality. She walks great on a leash, takes treats gently, and may be house trained. And what a beauty with her patterned coat and golden eyes. Waverly knows a sit command and enjoys being petted. 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She's shown no interest in other dogs barking at her, yet we do ask that if you have another dog in the home, please ask the shelter for a dog test. 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And if you would like to see pictures of Waverly, check out our KEOM Facebook page.

0: Well, it looks like we'll have a little action over in the Atlantic. The National Hurricane Center is expecting a low pressure to form over the weekend on the northeastern part of the Gulf. And right now, it has a low percentage of actually becoming a named storm over the next 7 days. So we'll continue to watch that. But there is a low in South Texas, and that's where a lot of rain has fallen, between 8 to 10 inches already, and maybe another 4 to 5 and 8 inches locally across San Antonio, Austin, and the southern part of Texas. So if you are heading down south, please be careful. And that low could bring us some rain here as well. Right now, temperatures across the Metroplex are in the lower 70s. By lunchtime, I'm expecting temperatures to be in the lower 80s, and we'll top out right around 90 degrees with a mixture of sun and clouds, a 30% chance of those scattered showers and thunderstorms. Average high for this time of year ticked up a degree, and now we're at 96, so we'll be about 6 to 7 degrees below normal for this afternoon, and we'll take that in the middle of July. Overnight tonight, partly cloudy skies, overnight lows near 72. Tomorrow, more of the same, 30% chance of scattered showers and thunderstorms, highs right back near 90 degrees. Friday will be our last isolated chance for showers and thunderstorms, highs near 92, and then we start heating up going into your weekend. Hey, at least we don't have any rain, so I know a lot of folks like to go and hang out at the pool and do some picnic and summer activities. Well, no rain in sight both Saturday and Sunday. Highs will be in the mid-90s under sunny skies. Heat index values will make it feel more like 103 to 106, so if you are outdoors, please be careful and make sure you stay hydrated, drinking plenty of water and electrolytes. Right now, here outside the KEOM studios, it's a partly cloudy 73 degrees. In the KEOM Weather Center, I'm meteorologist Copeland Wright.
1: And just about 10 minutes now before the 7 o'clock hour, if it's your day, then guess what I'm about to say. Hey, hey, hey, hey, happy birthday!
0: Happy birthday!
1: Happy birthday!
0: Happy birthday!
1: Happy birthday to you!
0: Happy birthday to you! Oh yeah, yeah, you!

0: new day. Happy birthday celebrations are in order. Talking about a new day, new mercies, and new grace. Be sure you put some clothes on, though.
1: Please, please.
0: Yeah, yeah. We're wearing them birthday suits.
1: Mm-hmm. That was yesterday. Now we got to put clothes back on, y'all.
0: Hey, Brandon Green. Good morning to you. Brandon Green, 52 in Red Oak. Likes listening in the morning show on his morning commute. We thank you so much for that kind email, my friend. Also, Susie Campbell.
1: Hey, Susie.
0: What up, girl?
1: Mm-hmm.
0: Susie Campbell, Mesquite, our very old neighbor here, 55, and loves listening as well. And she works in the lunchroom.
1: All right, the lunchroom.
0: Yeah, Mesquite, West Mesquite mm-hmm. High School. All right. Well, Susie.
1: I love me some Susie then. You know, she cooking up some stuff.
0: She's always cooking. Speaking of cooking.
1: Uh-huh.
0: This fella right here, man, we love him to death. And all I got to say is, hey.
1: Oh,
0: what you
1: birthday.
0: Got to say? Mr. Lee Johnson.
1: Oh, Lee Johnson.
0: Yeah, Lee Johnson celebrating 67.
1: All right, 67 young years, huh, Lee Johnson?
0: Yeah, yeah. He eating hot dogs mm-hmm. and also has on his Speedos.
1: Yeah, yeah, he still got his on his Speedos. Now I understand why he had the Speedo on yesterday. He was preparing for his birthday suit today.
0: He's still wearing them Speedos. Same ones.
1: Mm, mm-mm, 67 years. I think it's time to change, Lee.
0: All right, Lee Johnson, happy birthday to you, Susie, Brandon. You all celebrate safely on this day.
1: And we also have a couple more KEOM listeners, Gil. We have Keisha Gonzalez and Ava Gonzalez. Keisha's turning 44, which is the mom, and the daughter's birthday is today as well, and she's 15.
0: Oh, happy birthday. Happy birthday.
1: Mm-hmm.
0: And since it's your birthday on this day, yeah. Let the spirit come in. Happy birthday.
1: Happy birthday.

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1: And at 6:56, quick look at area traffic, guys. Not a whole lot to report, I'm so happy to say. But if you're driving on 75 in Dallas, 75 northbound, right after Woodrow Rogers Freeway at 366, the accident has been cleared. I'm so very happy to report that. Slow traffic, although still from Elm Street and Main Street. Let me pause and say it one more time. Happy birthday, Brother Lee Johnson. Yes, indeed. And also, Ava Gonzalez, Keisha, you guys, what, 44 and 15? The mom, Keisha, and the daughter, Ava. You guys, very special day for you. So listen, no matter what comes your way on this day, you are blessed to see it. No bad luck here. Nothing but good vibes I send your way. Enjoy your day. We've got local news up next. Good morning. Well.

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1: Good morning, it's 6:59. I'm Gil Palmer with KEOM's local news. Well, Mesquite ISD is hiring for various positions across the district. There will be a hiring event today from 9 until noon at Poteet High School. And you can find more information and see all the available positions on Mesquite ISD's website. That's mesquiteisd.org/you belong. Health officials in Denton and surrounding areas are warning residents to take precautions after this year's first case of West Nile virus, courtesy of an infected mosquito, was reported on last Friday. Now, for extra protection against mosquitoes this summer, please, please dress in articles of clothing which cover your arms and legs, drain standing water in your yard and neighborhood, and do avoid being outside during dawn and dusk. And be sure you put on a little bit of DEET, which goes a very long way. With a look at area weather on our winning Wednesday, our very own meteorologist, Copeland Wright.
2: Yeah, it's going to be another mild day, but well below normal highs. Today will be right around 90 degrees. We do have a scattered chance for some showers and thunderstorms later on this afternoon. Right now here in Mesquite, it's a partly cloudy 74 degrees.
1: And this has been KEOM's local news, brought to you by the fine folks at Mr. Glass. We've reached the top of the hour, just about a minute after. Time now for our national anthem. And today it's the Honorable Lee Greenwood. My country, 'tis of thee, sweet land of liberty, it is for thee I sing, and of thee that we all sing. Good morning.
2: Good morning.
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1: Ladies and gentlemen, boys and girls, moms and dads, grandmas and grandpas, our national anthem.

0: What a great message from 1978. That's Parliament Funkadelic. Yeah, Flashlight. You know, and when that album first came out, I had the opportunity to see them perform in concert at the Soldiers Field in Chicago in 1978. You talk about a great show, the Mothership Connection. The Mothership comes down on the stage, and I still can't figure out why this guy was playing the bass guitar and had on a diaper. Yeah. You have to see it to believe it.
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0: First time I've ever seen a man in a diaper. Now I'm one of them. Just kidding.
2: I know, right? Y'all, I just walked back in the studio and all I heard was man in a diaper. I said, oh, Lord, what's going on in his head now?
0: I know, right? Oh, my goodness. Yes, indeed. Well, that depends. Especially if you're going out to one of those events, you know, where there's a lot of people.
2: Yeah.
0: You know, you can't get to the restroom.
2: No, I always think about that. Like, if I was to go to Times Square for New Year's Day celebration,
0: yeah,
2: I probably would have to do that.
0: Because if you tell your friends, hey, man, I'll be right back. I got to go to the bathroom. Good luck getting back.
2: Mm-hmm.
0: And first of all, getting there, and then, of course, standing in line in order to go take care of your business.
2: Yep.
0: That's just too much for me. I can't do that anymore. Yeah. Anyway, hey guys, traffic wise, not a whole lot to report. That's why we're talking.
2: Yeah.
0: Just to keep you informed, though, if you're on I-20 westbound at Dowdy Ferry Road, the disabled vehicle has been cleared. Looks like everything is moving along at posted speeds. Let me encourage you, to encourage one another and as we continue on this journey. And don't forget, it is Hot Dog Day, Copeland.
2: Hot dog.
0: You know, nothing says summer quite like a sizzling Frankfurter,
2: mm-hmm.
0: You know, fresh off the grill.
2: Oh, yeah.
0: Nestled in a pillowy bun.
2: Mm.
0: Whether you call it a wiener, a Frank, a foot long, or a red hot. Either way, National Hot Dog Day, celebrated every year on the third Wednesday in July, is the ultimate excuse to indulge in this iconic American staple. But the thing is, once again, is it a hot dog?

0: take the fun out of it all. 7:10, that's your tell a friend time at Mesquite ISD Radio. We're not going to blind you by light, but we will blind you with memories. Good morning.
1: Good morning.

0: 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From 1971, Hamilton, Joe, Frank, and Reynolds. Don't do it. Don't pull your love out on me, baby. You've got me, GP, and the C-Dub. Copeland says get ready. It's going to be one of those days that might have a little precipitation.
1: Yeah, liquid sunshine is potentially on the way later on this afternoon. I'll tell you when and how long it will stick around coming up.
0: All right, we've got so much more. That's right, keeping you informed and your foot tapping since 1984. Music, memories, and a whole lot more. Coming up in just a matter of moments, Billy Henry is going to talk to us a little bit about Sagittarius. Yeah, I know, right?
1: That sounds fun.
0: We're Cancers.
1: Yes, we are.
0: All of us. Good morning.
1: Good morning.
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5: Stardate June 15th. Like a cosmic butterfly, a cluster of young stars is just emerging from its cocoon, a cloud of gas and dust. The cocoon spans about 45 light years, but some of the beautiful butterfly is already in view. Parts of the gas cloud are lit up by the brightest of the infant stars taking shape there. That creates a glowing patch of red and blue. The whole complex is known as the Cocoon Nebula. It's about 4,000 light years away in Cygnus. Hundreds of stars are being born inside it. The most impressive of those stars is about 14 times as massive as the Sun and tens of thousands of times brighter. It's especially bright in the ultraviolet, wavelengths that are invisible to the human eye. The UV zaps atoms of hydrogen in the nebula, splitting them apart. When the atoms recombine, they emit red light, the main color of the nebula. The hot star also illuminates dust grains in the nebula. It doesn't set them aglow. Instead, the light simply reflects off the grains. That colors the blue parts of the nebula. Less massive stars, stars like the Sun or even smaller, are still coming together. They won't shine as fully formed stars for millions of years. The Cocoon Nebula is low in the northeast at nightfall. It's to the lower left of the bright star Deneb, which marks the tail of the swan. The nebula is too faint to see with the eye alone. Today's program was made possible by Mercer Caverns in Calaveras County in California's historic gold country. More information at mercercaverns.net. I'm Billy Henry.
0: Thank you again, Billy Henry. Another fascinating edition of Stardate. Did you hear that, Miss Molly? Good golly.
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1: Last week, we did have the winner to our special T-shirt giveaway, Wednesday weather question, and it was the question was, when were we going to see our first triple-digit day, and that was July the 7th.
0: Yep.
1: Well, today, I'm going to do it again. We're going to have another special T-shirt giveaway.
0: All right.
1: Wednesday weather question.
0: All right.
1: And the question is, how many 100-degree days will DFW Airport report this year?
0: Okay.
1: So log on to our 88.5 KEOM Facebook page and give us a guess of how many 100-degree days we'll see here across DFW, and you'll have until July 22nd, next Wednesday, to enter in your guess.
0: All right. Now, do I qualify?
1: You do qualify. You go ahead. You can put your guess in. Let me tell you, we've already hit three, so please don't put two or one because you're already going to be wrong. And I do still have some triple-digit in the forecast as well, just not for the rest of this week on into the weekend. We'll actually be below normal for the next several days. Normal high for this time of year now is 96. Today, my forecasted high is 90 with a mixture of sun and clouds. Heat index values, though, is still going to make it feel very, very hot out there. Around 97, 98 is what the feel-like temperature will feel like. So please be careful if you are working outdoors. We do have a 30% chance of some scattered showers and thunderstorms. Overnight tonight, partly cloudy skies. Overnight overnight lows in the lower 70s. More of the same for your Thursday and Friday. And then the rain chances move out by Saturday and Sunday. Highs will be in the mid-90s under mostly sunny skies. And yes, those triple digits are back in the forecast as we head towards the middle part of next week. Let's take a quick look at your allergy report for today. It is low to medium, 3.8 out of 12. Good morning to you over in Commerce. You're at 72 and we're at a partly cloudy 74 degrees here in Mesquite, 23 degrees Celsius for our international family and friends. In the KEOM Weather Center, I'm meteorologist Copeland Wright.
0: And at 722, you've got me. That's right, GP baby. Yeah, we'll be checking that traffic flow for the early morning go coming up in just a matter of moments. Keeping you informed and your foot tapping since 1984. And if you headed out the door, you already know what to do. That's right, buckle up, buttercup. Music, memories, and a whole lot more. Of course, it's designed with us in mind, always making grown-ups feel like kids again. Friendly reminder, hey, if you know of anyone that's looking for a job, or shall I say a job opportunity, the Mesquite Police Department is hiring public safety dispatchers.
1: Okay.
0: Yeah, the calm in the chaos. The first line of response when seconds matter most. So if you're ready to serve your community, if you can think fast and make an impact from one day to another, this could be your calling. Be the voice. Support those on the front line and love serving Mesquite. For more information, contact the City of Mesquite. Just go on their website. Excuse me. And of course, look for the public safety dispatch and go ahead and fill that out and get yourself employed. You know, that's what it's all about. You know, you got these bills that keep coming in, right, Cole?
1: Every single month. I say every single month, but it seems like almost every single week.
0: and switching bills here, you know, the Buffalo Bills.
1: Oh, okay, that bill.
0: Mm-hmm. Yeah, they have a new stadium.
1: Yeah, I see that they're developing a new stadium up there in the northeastern part of the U.S. and they were putting in their last little piece of their Buffalo statue a couple of days ago. So I'm fascinated to see how nice that's going to look.
0: I think that the Bills they have a great chance of doing it this year.
1: Oh yeah,
0: they really do. Mm-hmm. And to our good buddy Buffalo Bob.
1: Buffalo Bob, he's ready for it.
0: And I'm anxious also to see and figure out what are they going to do in Chicago.
1: Mm-hmm.
0: You know, because the Bears.
1: Yeah,
0: decided that they want to move over to Hammond, Indiana.
1: Yeah, isn't that something?
0: Would they be called the Hammond Bears?
1: Probably not. Either Chicago is probably going to fight to the nail to make sure that they keep that Chicago in it.
0: Absolutely. And, and Chicago, great stadium. Of course, it's old, Soldiers Field.
1: Yeah, Soldiers Field. It's one of the legendary ones.
0: Mm-hmm. Now, of course, that whole area, they could revitalize that because it's a beautiful backdrop.
1: It is a beautiful backdrop. Yeah, I was there a couple years ago, and I saw Soldier Field, and then they have a lot of other entertainment stuff just right there by it.
0: I mean, it's already an entertainment district. You know?
1: Mm-hmm.
0: So I truly hope that the Chicago Bears decide to do the right thing. And, well, whatever they decide to do, they got more money than me anyway, right?
1: Exactly. Way more money than me and you combined, Gil. My goodness. when you said Bill, I thought you were about to talk about the Daylight Saving Time bill that they passed in the House.
0: Yeah, that's a good bill.
1: We'll see what happens there now. It's in the Senate.
0: Absolutely. Hey, Brandon Green, celebrate safely on your birthday. Susie Campbell, celebrate safely on your birthday. You're 55 today. And Mr. Lee Johnson, I already know what you're going to do. He's going to eat all day.
1: Oh, man, yeah. He's going to have himself a party all by himself if nobody else want to join him.
0: I'm still trying to figure out, you know, gas prices are going up again.
1: It went up like crazy yesterday.
0: That is crazy, man. Here we are on this roller coaster ride when it comes to our finances.
1: Yep.
0: Still trying to figure out, you know, of course, these gas prices is one thing, but filling up your tires with air, hoping that's another thing.
1: Yeah, it is.
0: You know, it used to be a quarter.
1: Mm-hmm.
0: You know, it used to be free.
1: Yep,
0: you know,
1: yep.
0: Someplace you can go get good air in your tires for free.
1: Mm-hmm.
0: And now it's, what, $2, $3?
1: Sounds about, it charges, yeah. I remember the times.
0: Well, I'm just still trying to figure out, why are they charging to fill up the tires? I figured it out, though.
1: How you figure that? What is it?
0: I guess it has something to do with inflation.
1: Inflation. Okay, I got it.
0: Let's run over to Copeland's Corner. Find out where Copeland's got his brain on this winning Wednesday.
1: Not as much as what Gil has on his brain. Today in Copeland's Corner, you know, I want to encourage you as we continue on through life's journey and try to build our future. I want to let you know that every small step you take today is building the future you're proud of tomorrow. So let's keep going, y'all. Progress is made one moment at a time. So I know some days it looks rough and you're like, man, I can't go on. But I promise you, even through those tough days, you're learning something and it's building you for the future.
0: Sounds good to me. That's right. One day, one step at a time. And that's how we do it. Don't rush it, right?
1: No, don't rush it.
0: But just do like the clock.
1: Mm-hmm.
0: Keep on ticking.
1: Keep on ticking, y'all. We got it.
0: TSN News is up next, letting us know what's going on in and around the great state of Texas, as well as what's happening in the world in which we live. And as we call it, the big old ball of confusion. Copeland, I'll join you back here tomorrow morning, bright and early. You know, when we hear that rooster crow?
1: Yeah, that means we are well on the go.
0: You heard the bird with the word every morning. Have a great day, Cope.
1: All right. Make it a great winning Wednesday.
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7: TSN News. I'm Alan Skaya. Some parts of the Hill Country and South Texas could receive another 10 inches of rain through Thursday. Flood watches and warnings continue, with the National Weather Service saying catastrophic flooding is likely as all this rain runs off into rivers and creeks. The governor has declared a disaster in 59 counties. Greg Abbott says Texas is ready to respond quickly and effectively, but he also says people need to keep listening to local forecasts, keep emergency supplies ready, and avoid driving through flooded areas. Heavy rain over the Uvalde area caused major flooding and led to a couple dozen rescues.
8: Emergency crews plucked 24 people from floodwaters and moved them to temporary shelter at the William R. Mitchell Uvalde County Fairplex. That's open for all displaced Uvalde area residents. Water levels continue to rise, and authorities recommend vigilance, but otherwise say avoid unnecessary travel. Road conditions can change quickly. Eric Lycom, TSN News.
7: Lieutenant Governor says he's not going to back down from his crusade against THC.
9: The hemp industry is not backing down either. Their newly released report found that tobacco and alcohol cause more problems in the state than the products containing THC.
10: The tobacco and alcohol industries donate generously, and so perhaps it's just the price of admission or something.
9: Cynthia Cabrera with the Texas Hemp Business Council questions why there are interim legislative hearings on THC. She argues that it hurts the state's business-friendly image to target an industry that's adding more than $1 billion to the state's economy. In San Antonio, Michael Board, TSN News.
7: A Texas city has partnered with Texas A&M and a hospital system to try to improve maternal health. Mansfield is working with Methodist and A&M on what they call harvesting health, to study how nutrition during pregnancy affects moms and babies.
11: Our initiative is to reduce maternal and infant morbidity and mortality by aligning the local resources and expertise with the community.
7: Methodist Mansfield's Crystal Brown says women in their first trimester may be eligible to participate and could receive up to $725, along with diapers and other stuff new moms need. Texas's experience with the World Cup has now come to an end. Spain beat France 2-0 yesterday in a semifinal in Arlington. That match drew more than 70,000 people and was the last of 9 matches in Metroplex. Houston had 7. Spain's going to play the winner of today's England-Argentina match in the finals this weekend in New Jersey. And a family-run cowboy boot shop in Dallas is seeing some long lines, and they say they're thanking the World Cup. Norwegian soccer star Erling Haaland was seen carrying a taxidermy raccoon hugging a whiskey bottle, which was bought during the World Cup on a visit to Wild Bill's Western store.
12: For all of us, this has been so awesome. I can't even begin to tell you.
7: Store's Julie Newport says a photo of Haaland with the raccoon has gone viral. It's now sold out. But a t-shirt he wears, which reads, "Y'all can kiss my Dallas," is still for sale. This is TSN News.
13: Her words weren't written under peaceful shade, but under fear for her life.
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13: 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Hope. 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
7: Iran is threatening to stop energy exports from the Middle East as the U.S. has put a naval blockade back in place. U.S. has intensified airstrikes as retaliation for Iran's attacks on ships trying to pass through the Strait of Hormuz. You might have noticed at the pump, too. Oil prices are climbing. Price of West Texas Intermediate jumped from just $71 last Friday to $80 now. White House says the Trump administration has told Immigration and Customs Enforcement to suspend traffic stops. ICE has been involved in two deadly shootings in just over a week. The order from the White House does include exceptions if they're executing a criminal warrant or working with other agencies. But just after the announcement from the administration, the president may have contradicted that policy. Donald Trump posted on Truth Social, ICE should continue traffic stops, writing, "We cannot give up one of their most effective crime-fighting tools." I'm Alan Skaya, TSN News.

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0: Traffic-wise, hey guys, driving through Rowlett on I-30 eastbound at Dalrock Road. We have a roadway that has been reduced down to just one lane. Right now, we have an accident in that lane, too. And only the one other lane is getting by. It looks like there's a 10-minute delay at this point. And yes, you know, as I do, it is building this time of day. We have a disabled vehicle on I-20 westbound at Dowdy Ferry Road, slowing things down. The right shoulder is blocked, and this is near the Trinity River. It looks like the truck is crowding the right lane. I mean, man, just would you move over and let we all got places to go. You need to move. 7:38, that's your tell a friend time. Tell someone what we do and how we do what we do. Playing music that makes grown-ups feel like kids again. And of course, it's designed with you, my friend.

0: Nobody but nobody plays a better variety of your classic hits from the 70s through the 90s than Mesquite ISD Radio, 88.5 KEOM from 1974. The Hughes Corporation, rocking the boat. Yeah, you don't want to do that, do you? Well, why not? Make a wave or two, right? Good morning and welcome to a winning Wednesday, the 15th of July. Yeah, and I do feel like a winner. 7:45, you've got Mr. Gill with you on the early morning drive as you make your way on another day in which we have been blessed to see. Quick look at what's going on in and around the great state of city of Mesquite, as well as what's happening in our areas. But did you know Dallas Divas 2? Well, they're hosting their Rise and Shine Back to School Rally, all taking place this Saturday from 10 until 1. Join the fun with face painting, free school supplies, a free lunch, and a whole lot more. The Colgate van will also be there to provide dental screenings and some goodies. It'll be at the Dixon Missionary Baptist Church in Dallas. Check out the community calendar on our website. 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You'll find it at keom.fm. Sir Patrick, remind him who we are. I'm sorry? Are you saying that we've got some new listeners? Oh, wow.
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0: I like that little spot about inclusion. Yeah, it's a great, great thing to do, guys. Including one another, encouraging one another, spreading kindness. And remember the word L-O-V-E. Yeah, that's the other four-letter word. A little PMA will take you a long way, and it's going to be a great day as well. Slight chance of showers between 10 in the morning and 1 in the afternoon. Then those chance of showers and thunderstorms will remain in the forecast, mainly after 1. Look for mostly sunny skies today with a high near 89 degrees. Now, 20% chance of showers and thunderstorms will be in the forecast tonight before 10 o'clock. Look for partly cloudy skies with a comfortable low around 72 degrees. Your triumph on Thursday, look for a slight chance of showers, then a chance of showers and thunderstorms after 1 o'clock, mostly sunny, high near 91, and then the heat is on. Now, this is according to the right forecast. Yeah, we'll be up near the triple digits coming up on Friday, Saturday, and Sunday. Yeah, your weekend. Currently, 73 degrees under partly cloudy skies at Mesquite's Metro Airport. Hey, good morning to you, Miss Dorothy. Dorothy called in and she wanted some information about who's hiring. Yeah, we talked about it earlier. Yep, Mesquite ISD hiring for various positions across the district. If you would like to work in Mesquite ISD, simply log on to MesquiteISD.org/you belong.

0: What a great song, a great tribute to all of our pilots of the airways. And I'm talking about all of our, everyone who's ever worked in radio, especially the early days of radio. I've tried to keep it as fresh as I needed to keep it. But the thing is, you know, old school radio is different from new radio for some reason. I guess an old school DJ kind of helps along the way.
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0: I guess especially when you live the music and, you know, you have memories that go along with it. I'm convinced I am not by myself. 7:55 on the morning drive, you've got Mr. Gill. That's right, GP baby, the ORG. Simply means the old radio guy. No, I'm just kidding. Yeah, I'm not that old. I resemble that remark. Old. Just kidding. Hey, guys, if you're driving in Rowlett on I-10,

0: 30 eastbound at Dell Rock Road. It is a mess. We're talking a 1 hour delay. Again, Rowlett, I-30 eastbound at Dell Rock Road. The roadway has been reduced down to just one lane. Right now, we've got stop traffic all the way from Bass Pro Road. Accident is only allowing that left lane to get by. And what are you still doing here, young man?
1: I just heard you say eastbound at Rowlett Road. That's the way I go. And so I said, well, I might as well just stay here with you for another minute.
0: When I looked at it, I said to myself, wait a minute, didn't Rock Copeland go in there? We had to look up and there you are. No wonder. Mm-hmm. Yeah, man, it's a 1 hour delay, Copeland.
1: Find me an alternate route.
0: I guess you're going to have to do that or just maybe kill a little time like you're doing right now, right?
1: Yep, okay.
0: Right now, that accident is only allowing that left lane to get by. Yeah, man, you might as well grab something to eat, huh?
1: Hey, you know we'll do that.
0: Also in Dallas on 175 westbound at Railroad Avenue, 6 minute delay where the accident here has the right lane blocked. Traffic is stopped right now from 2nd Avenue and Bruton Road. Looks like everything else is moving along A-okay. But what more can I say other than the fact that on the highways and the byways, especially in Rowlett, I-30, yeah, it's a mess, Copeland.
1: Yeah.
0: All right, here's America. Good morning.

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0: 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That's Heart, Tell It Like It Is. It's almost like saying, I saw it with my own eyes. Well, who else's eyes are you seeing it through?
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0: Well, borrow somebody else's eyes? Hey, 10 minutes after 8. Good morning. Another day we're blessed to see if you're out and about on your early morning commute. Hey, be aware if you're driving in Dallas on 170.

0: 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From 1975. ELO. That's Electric Light Orchestra. Talking about that evil woman. She's an evil thing. 17 minutes after 8 o'clock. Good morning and welcome. If you're just getting up today, it's another day. Yeah, I know. Yesterday you said you'll get it done tomorrow. Well, tomorrow's here. Unless you're talking about tomorrow. I know, right? I'm confusing myself. We've got Chris Whitting standing by, and of course, Success Journal. Talking about a monkey wrench. In your works. Copeland's got your forecast all timed out, and of course, we've got more music. Rod Stewart, and let's see, who else do I have here? Looks like I've got Joe Crocker and Jennifer Walls together. Again, something to talk about. It's all designed with us in mind. Making grown-ups feel like kids again. Hey, good morning, Trinity. I love your name. Trinity is one of our interns hanging out with Kylie. Yeah. Trinity, remind them who we are. And let them know exactly what you've got.
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4: 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Here's Chris Whitting.
5: Charlie was pretty handy. Give him the right tools, he could fix anything. But Charlie often got frustrated doing plumbing jobs. The wrenches would slip or they wouldn't fit the pipes. That got Charlie thinking about how to get a grip on things. He wondered if he could somehow design a wrench that grabbed tighter when you turned it. After finally working out a prototype, he grabbed a patent for his creation. I'm sure you know the popular tool that Charlie invented. Most folks call it the monkey wrench. But you probably don't know the tool's correct name, now forgotten, which came from Charlie's last name, Monkey. That's right. The original name was the Monkey Wrench. Either way you say it, it earned Charlie a real fortune, a veritable pipeline of cash. With the Success Journal, I'm Chris Whitting.
0: Now we know. Hey, Copeland, good morning.
6: Here's a brief look at your KEOM weather forecast on this Wednesday, July the 15th. We do have another scattered chance for showers and thunderstorms throughout the day. Highs will be near 90 degrees with a mixture of sun and clouds. Heat index values will make it feel more like 98, 99, so it's still going to feel pretty muggy this afternoon. Overnight tonight, partly cloudy skies, overnight lows in the mid to lower 70s, and we do it all over again for your Thursday, a scattered chance for showers and thunderstorms with highs near 90. Don't forget to log on to our 88.5 KEOM Facebook page because we have a special Winning Wednesday weather question. In the KEOM Weather Center, I'm meteorologist Copeland Wright.
0: And just about 8:22, you know what to do. That's right. Buckle up, Buttercup. You've got GP checking in on that traffic coming up in just a matter of moments for your early morning go. That's what I'm talking about. Taking you back to 1991. Bonnie Raitt. And I'm going to give you something.

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1: Hey, at 8:24, if you're headed out the door, quick look at area traffic, guys. We still have a major problem in Rowlett along I-30 eastbound at Del Rock Road. Still a 55-minute delay, but the good news is the fact that the accident has, in fact, been cleared. Right now, we have very, very slow traffic. We're talking very, very slow. Did I say it? I'm going to say it again. Very, very slow traffic. Stop and go from Bass Pro Drive. The accident is only allowing that left lane to get by. And the reason I emphasize that is because it's this time of day. And as you know, man, it is building. Great news. Our neighbors over in Siegelville, along 175 westbound at Beltline Road, 2-minute delay, but the accident there has, in fact, been cleared. Hey, stick and stay. TSN News is on the way, letting us know what's going on in and around the great state of Texas, as well as what's happening in this crazy world in which we live. In the meantime, is Rod Stewart to take us to that time of day. Yeah, forever young. I thought you knew.

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2: TSN News, I'm Chelsea Wade. Heavy rain continues to cause problems across much of Texas this week, with flash flooding prompting water rescues, road closures, and a statewide disaster declaration. Governor Abbott has declared a disaster for 59 counties and ordered the Texas Division of Emergency Management to maintain around-the-clock operations as repeated rounds of storms move across the state. The heaviest rainfall has fallen across southwest, central, and south Texas, where some areas have received close to a foot of rain. Emergency crews have carried out numerous rescues while floodwaters have forced the closure of highways and county roads in several communities. The National Weather Service warns that additional heavy rain is expected through the week, especially across the Hill Country, the I-35 corridor in South Texas. With soils already saturated, even moderate rainfall could trigger dangerous flash flooding. Plans to build a border wall through parts of Big Bend are on track.
3: Huge 30-foot steel border wall panels have arrived in the national park. The Trump administration continues to defy even Republicans who say it's a waste of money.
4: I support barriers, but I support barriers where they work. And a barrier is not going to work here.
3: West Texas Sheriff Thaddeus Cleveland says that last week, three groups of crossers were caught by a drone, and he wants to see that technology expanded. The Trump administration, meanwhile, is waiving a federal law that was the basis of a lawsuit over the wall that paves the way for construction to begin. In San Antonio, Michael Board, TSN News.
2: A newly released hemp industry report is slamming a push in Texas to ban all products containing THC. It found that tobacco and alcohol cause more problems in the state.
5: The lieutenant governor and Senator Charles Perry appear to be very supportive of the tobacco and alcohol industries because they never say anything negative about them.
2: Cynthia Cabrera with the Texas Hemp Business Council questions why there are interim legislative hearings on THC. She argues that hurts the state's business-friendly image to target an industry that's adding more than $1 billion to the state's economy. Texans are losing millions at crypto kiosks.
6: They are found in grocery stores and gas stations and other places. Scammers will direct a victim to convert cash into crypto or else find themselves in some sort of trouble. Once the money is deposited, it's gone. Andrea Earle with AARP Texas says older adults are the prime targets.
7: Because they have, one, more money accrued, and two, it's all new technology and it's something they haven't heard.
6: Last year, more than 1,200 Texans lost nearly $57 million in total, by far the most in the country. AARP Texas wants the state legislature, which convenes in January, to take a hard look at the criminal aspects of these kiosks. Barbara Schwartz, TSN News.
2: And the commercial shrimping season opens tonight for state and federal waters in the Gulf. It starts 30 minutes after sunset. The Texas Parks and Wildlife Department says it uses data collected back in June to set a date that maximizes benefits to the industry. This is TSN News.
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2: The U.S. military has reimposed a naval blockade on Iranian ports. It comes as Washington tries to stop Iran's attacks on ships in the Strait of Hormuz. Trump administration officials have told Immigration and Customs Enforcement officers to suspend most vehicle stops after two deadly shootings in a little over a week, one in Texas and one in Maine. President Trump will deliver a primetime address this week that he says will include a focus on elections. The sister of late South Carolina Senator Lindsey Graham has been sworn in to fill a seat. The House passed a bill yesterday that would make daylight saving time permanent. The number of cyclospora cases continues to rise, with nearly one in every 11 cases nationwide causing hospitalization. And a group of 26 Meta employees has sued the company, claiming it used artificial intelligence systems that disproportionately targeted those on medical or family leave for layoffs. I'm Chelsea Wade, TSN News.

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0: And just about 20 minutes before the 9 o'clock hour, good morning and welcome. Taking a quick look at area traffic. If you're out and about, you need to know if there are any delays on our roadways. Well, driving in Dallas on 635 LBJ westbound at Hillcrest Road, man, there's a 5-minute delay. The accident here has that right lane blocked. Very slow traffic, stop and go from 75 Central Expressway. Looks like everything else is moving along A-OK. Taking you back to 1976 with Cool and the Sunshine. Cool. Yeah, KC and the Sunshine Band in the mix. Yeah. Shaking it up on 88.5. Good morning.

0: 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Copeland's got your forecast all timed out. And, of course, we'll keep you informed. And your foot tapping since 1984. 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
0: 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Good morning.
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6: At Upper Level Low, that's located in South Texas, will once again provide us a chance for some showers and thunderstorms today on through the rest of the week. Here's a look at your KEOM weather forecast on this Wednesday. We do have a 30% chance of scattered showers and thunderstorms throughout the day. Highs will be right around 90 degrees with a mixture of sun and clouds. Heat index values will be right around 98, 99 this afternoon as well. Overnight tonight, partly cloudy skies. Overnight lows in the lower 70s. Tomorrow, another 30% chance of showers and thunderstorms. Highs back near 90. Friday, an isolated chance for showers and thunderstorms. Highs will be in the lower 90s, and then here comes the sun. It's really going to heat us up for your weekend, both Saturday and Sunday. Temperatures will be in the mid-90s. Heat index values right around 103 to 105, so please be safe out there. Don't forget to log on to our 88.5 KEOM Facebook page for a special Wednesday winning T-shirt weather question. In the KEOM Weather Center, I'm meteorologist Copeland Wright.
0: And at 8:48, yeah, you've got me, GP Baby. Yeah, we'll check that traffic flow coming up in just a matter of moments. Currently, it's 75 degrees under partly cloudy skies at Mesquite's Metro Airport. Taking you back in time to that great year of 1980, it's Rupert Holmes. Yeah, talking about him. You know, I say that, you say three's a crowd. I tend to agree. Yeah, you're just like me. Hey, good morning.

0: from 1986. The sounds of new shoes. I can't wait. You know, nobody plays a better variety of your classic hits from the 70s, 80s, and 90s.
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0: 8:56. You've got Mr. Gill in the mix and taking a look at our traffic in the area, guys. If you're out and about, you need to know if there are any delays on our roadways. Well, if you're driving in Mesquite along 635 LBJ Freeway, northbound at Gross Road, 25-minute delay. Yeah, the roadway has been reduced down to just one lane. Right now, traffic is very heavy all the way from Military Parkway. Only the right lane is getting by. Here's Chicago on 88.5.

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0: Wow, you talk about making grown-ups feel like kids again. Oh, my, my, my. Does anyone remember watching Rowan and Martin's Laugh-In? Yeah, it's been about 58 years since that program came out. You talk about making grown-ups feel like kids again. Or maybe it makes you feel old. Hey, listen, if you're driving in Mesquite on this winning Wednesday morning, yeah, we've got an issue on 635 Old BJ Freeway northbound just before Gross Road. 15-minute delay. It's better than what we had earlier. The roadway has been reduced down to just one lane. Traffic is very heavy from Military Parkway. The accident is only allowing that right lane to get by, so as you make your way, drive carefully, and of course, as I always say, guys, govern yourselves accordingly. In Rolette, it looks like things are beginning to get better along I-30 westbound near Dalrock Road. Now it's a 20-minute delay down from that 58-minute delay where the accident does have the two left lanes blocked. Stop-and-go traffic very slow from TX-205, and that's Goliad Street, also known as Exit 68. Looks like everything else is moving along a-okay. We'll do the same as well. Hey, ¿cómo está, señor, señorita? Hola, mamacita.

0: Your station for classic hits from the 70s through the 90s. Bobby Brown, that's the bad boy. Yeah. Married my girl, Whitney Houston. From 1989, yeah, it's all designed with us in mind. Yeah, I'm taking you back down memory lane. Hey, the music is about our journey throughout life. 9:15, 15 minutes after 9 o'clock, that's your tell a friend time. Good morning, Brother Robert. And also, Charles, thanks so much for the call, remembering with me that Laugh-In. Laugh-In, of course, premiered nearly 58 years ago. Talk about making a grown-up feel old. And what about The Wizard of Oz? You know it's 87 years old? Yep. And Elvis, bless his heart, has been dead for 49 years now. If he were still here today, he'd be 91. Yeah, yeah, I know. Keeping you informed and your foot tapping. And if you're thinking about transferring over to MISD, Copeland's got a word for you. Copeland? No, move out the way. Tyler Sloan, step up to the microphone.
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1: All right, buckle up, everyone. 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
3: It's Time Rewind for July 15th. President Richard Nixon stuns the nation on this day in 1971 when he announces plans to travel to communist China the following year.
4: All nations will gain from a reduction of tensions and a better relationship between the United States and the People's Republic of China.
3: In his own address to the nation on this day in 1979, President Jimmy Carter warns Americans about a crisis of confidence.
5: The erosion of our confidence in the future is threatening to destroy the social and the political fabric of America.
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3: Born on July 15th, the artist Rembrandt, actor-director Forrest Whitaker, and singer-songwriter Linda Ronstadt. That's Time Rewind. I'm David Mendel.
1: Here's a brief look at your KEOM weather forecast on this Wednesday, July the 15th. We do have another scattered chance for showers and thunderstorms throughout the day. Highs will be near 90 degrees with a mixture of sun and clouds. Heat index values will make it feel more like 98, 99, so it's still going to feel pretty muggy this afternoon. Overnight tonight, partly cloudy skies, overnight lows in the mid to lower 70s, and we do it all over again for your Thursday, a scattered chance for showers and thunderstorms with highs near 90. Don't forget to log on to our 88.5 KEOM Facebook page because we have a special Winning Wednesday weather question. In the KEOM Weather Center, I'm meteorologist Copeland Wright.
7: And thank you so very much, Copeland Wright, with the right forecast. Yeah, currently 75 degrees at Mesquite Metro Airport, keeping you informed and your foot tapping since 1984. If you're headed out the door, we'll be checking that traffic for the early morning flow as you make your way on yet another day in which we have been blessed to see. Yeah, we talked about laughing, Rowan and Martin's laughing. But what about hee-haw? Hee-hee-hee-haw-haw. Oh, man, you talk about a great, funny show. Yeah, I know, right? Making grown-ups feel like kids again. Mesquite ISD Radio.

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1: And at 9:24, if you headed out the door, you need to know if there are any delays, guys, on the roadways. Well, if you're driving in Mesquite along 635 LBJ Freeway northbound just before Gross Road, now it's a 35-minute delay. Yeah, the accident, the roadway, of course, has been reduced down to just one lane due to the accident, and traffic is stopped from Lake June Road. It looks like it is, of course, building this time of day. And also be aware in Dallas on 635 LBJ Freeway, westbound at Forest Lane, 7-minute delay there. The accident does have the two left lanes blocked. Very slow traffic from Miller Road and Royal Lane. And I've got great, great news, guys. If you're in Rowlett, along I-30 westbound, right near Dal Rock Road. 45-minute delay, but the accident has been cleared. Traffic is unwinding from T.L. Townsend Drive and exit 69.

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1: TSN News. I'm Tristan Ryans. Our top story, Texans are losing millions at crypto kiosks.
2: They are found in grocery stores and gas stations and other places. Scammers will direct a victim to convert cash into crypto or else find themselves in some sort of trouble. Once the money is deposited, it's gone. Andrea Earle with AARP Texas says older adults are the prime targets.
3: Because they have, one, more money accrued, and two, it's all new technology and it's something they haven't heard.
2: Last year, more than 1,200 Texans lost nearly $57 million in total, by far the most in the country. AARP Texas wants the state legislature, which convenes in January, to take a hard look at the criminal aspects of these kiosks. Other states have put in regulatory action or banned them altogether. Barbara Schwartz, TSN News.
1: Officials at the White House are applauding the security procedures used during the World Cup matches in North Texas. Andrew Giuliani with the White House Task Force on the FIFA World Cup says keeping everyone safe has been a difficult job for local law enforcement agencies.
4: It's a bear of an issue set, bear of a problem set, and they've handled it with nothing but class.
1: Agencies in North Texas are expected to get more than $51 million in federal reimbursement for their security measures during the World Cup. And congressional Democrats are holding ICE's feet to the fire over the shooting in Houston.
5: The Congressional Hispanic Caucus will hold a hearing in Houston next week. Congresswoman Sylvia Garcia says they need the public's input because the agency is not releasing details and no officers were wearing body cameras.
6: Christine Young had assured Congress back in February that they were going to make sure that all agents in the field had body cam cameras.
5: The field hearing will be a way for lawmakers to hear eyewitness accounts of the death of Lorenzo Salgado Arujo. ICE says in a statement he weaponized his vehicle, tried running over ICE agents. They're now told to cease most vehicle stops during immigration enforcement. In San Antonio, Michael Board, TSN News.
1: Some parts of the Hill Country and South Texas could receive another 10 inches of rain through Thursday. Flood watches and warnings continue, with the National Weather Service saying catastrophic flooding is likely as all this rain runs off into rivers and creeks. The governor has declared a disaster in 59 counties. Time now for a TSN business update brought to you by Yasco Equipment. Stock indexes were mostly rising in pre-market trading on Wall Street today, and oil prices rose modestly after Iran threatened to block Middle East energy exports in retaliation for the U.S. resuming its blockade of Iranian ports. Futures for the S&P 500 inched up 0.1% before the opening bell. Futures for the Dow Jones Industrial Average were unchanged. NASDAQ futures climbed 0.5%. Morgan Stanley shares rose 3% in pre-market trading after the bank reported revenue of $21.3 billion in the second quarter and profit of $5.6 billion, on both of which are records. This is TSN News.
7: Teacher Lauren Johnson returned all the graded essays but one. He believed that one student was capable of more.
8: I don't believe taking the middle of the road is your philosophy. This time, write something you really believe.
7: The student wrote a new one about excellence. Instead of just grading an essay, Mr. Johnson changed a life. I am that student. I became a writer. And I wrote this to thank him.
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1: United States has reimposed a naval blockade on Iran and intensified its airstrike campaign in retaliation for Tehran's attacks on ships trying to pass through the Strait of Hormuz. Iranian officials said Wednesday that the American strikes hit an Iranian army barracks, killed at least seven troops and wounded more than 260 people across the country. President Trump says immigration and customs enforcement should continue traffic stops after recent fatal shootings seem to contradict a new policy to halt them. Trump, writing on social media, ICE is doing a great job, one that has to be done. European Commission President Ursula von der Leyen is marking Ukraine Statehood Day in Kyiv by pledging continued military and financial support against Russia's invasion. Heavy downpours are still drenching South Texas with the possibility of dangerous flash floods. The storm began Tuesday with downpours washing out roads and leading to dozens of high water rescues in counties near the Mexico border. Tristan Ryans, thanks for listening to TSN News.

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0: And at 9:38, I know you don't want to be late. Let's check that traffic flow for your early morning go. And Madeline, good morning to you. Thanks for stopping by and saying hi. I caught her. Hey, guys, driving in Mesquite along 635 LBJ Freeway northbound at Gross Road is now down to a 15-minute delay. The roadway has been reduced down to just one lane due to the accident we have here where only the right lane is getting by. Very heavy traffic. I mean heavy from Lake June Road. And don't forget our friends over in Rowlett. I-30 westbound near Del Rock Road, still a 15-minute delay, but the great news, guys, is the accident has, in fact, been cleared. Right now, we've got very slow traffic from T.L. Townsend Drive right at exit 69. Looks like everything else is moving along at posted speeds. Let's go back to the great year of 1978. Yeah, that was the year I graduated high school, and the Commodores were quite hot during that time. And, of course, Lionel Richie on lead vocals. But this song here talked about the lady, and she was three times that amount. The message is clear. It's in the music.

0: 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The next generation of broadcasters on Mesquite ISD Radio. 88.5 KEOM. In vogue from the great year of 1992. Talking about my love and you, what you're not going to get. 9:46, you've got Mr. Gill in the mix. Thanks so much for joining us and being a part of our Good Morning Crew. Nobody but nobody plays a better variety of your classic hits from the 70s through the 90s. Copeland's got your forecast all timed out. And, of course, I'll keep you informed on your traffic flow for the early morning go. Jacob, good morning to you. One of our interns got a word for you today, especially about summer camps. Jacob, remind them who we are and let them know exactly what you got.
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3: Most politicians dream of the exposure the silver screen can bring. Pappy O'Daniels came a bit late, however, and was less than flattering. You're on the Soundbeat. The 2000 film Oh Brother, Where Art Thou? Featured the scheming, manipulative Mississippi governor Pappy O'Daniel, played by Charles Durning. The real-life Pappy O'Daniel was governor of Texas in the late 30s, but he also owned a flour manufacturing company and would regularly sing at his campaign stops. He was a songwriter as well. You're listening to Milton Brown and his Brownies with a Pappy O'Daniel original, Beautiful Texas.

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1: O'Daniel beat Lyndon Johnson in a special election for Senate in 1941, the only man to ever beat him in an election. He retired in 48, and his reason? There was, quote, only slight hope of saving America from the communists, end quote. Hear a clip from this song at soundbeat.org. Soundbeat is produced at the Belfer Audio Archive, Syracuse University Library. I'm Brett Barry.
2: That upper level low that's located in South Texas will once again provide us a chance for some showers and thunderstorms today on through the rest of the week. Here's a look at your KEOM weather forecast on this Wednesday. We do have a 30% chance of scattered showers and thunderstorms throughout the day. Highs will be right around 90 degrees with a mixture of sun and clouds. Heat index values will be right around 98, 99 this afternoon as well. Overnight tonight, partly cloudy skies, overnight lows in the lower 70s. Tomorrow, another 30% chance of showers and thunderstorms. Highs back near 90. Friday, an isolated chance for showers and thunderstorms. Highs will be in the lower 90s, and then here comes the sun. It's really going to heat us up for your weekend, both Saturday and Sunday. Temperatures will be in the mid-90s. Heat index values right around 103 to 105, so please be safe out there. Don't forget to log on to our 88.5 KEOM Facebook page for a special Wednesday winning T-shirt weather question. In the KEOM Weather Center, I'm meteorologist Copeland Wright.
3: And at 9:52, you know what to do. That's right. Buckle up, Buttercup. We'll check that traffic flow coming up for the early morning go. Currently 75 degrees at Mesquite's Metro Airport. Yeah, man, it's going to be one of those days. Another day in which we have been blessed to see. Taking you back to that great year of 1980. Here's the sounds of Toto on 88.5 KEOM. 99. Good morning.

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1: Hey, at 9:55 on your early morning drive, you've got Mr. Gill hanging out with you. Coming up at 10 o'clock, we've got our summer interns. The first one of the day is going to be Miss Kylie. And sometimes she's joined by Trinity, Jacob, Annabella. They all, man, one thing about it, I must say again, while you're listening, they're learning. And these are the next generation of broadcasters. I am so honored to be a part of all that we do. Passing that microphone from one generation to the next as I get ready to make my retirement. And not today, okay, but you'll find out. In the next few or five or six or maybe 10 years. I'm just kidding. Whatever, whatever. Hey, but listen, traffic-wise, if you're driving in Richardson on 75 northbound at Spring Valley Road, there's a 10-minute delay. Roadway has been reduced down to just one lane. We've got very slow traffic from Mid Park Road. Looks like everything else is moving along A-OK. I guess I'll do the same, making way for them. As I do that, I will also be behind the scenes doing what I need to do in order to get through this broadcast day as well. So whatever you do, enjoy yourselves and be sure that you encourage someone else along the way. I'll join you back here bright and early tomorrow morning, beginning at 6 o'clock. When the rooster crow, it's time to go.
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0: That's Information Society's Walking Away, recorded in 1989. Good morning, I'm Kylie. I'm your first summer intern of the day. So glad to be here with you. I've got the best of the 70s, 80s, and 90s coming up. I see some Stray Cats and Allie Thompson in the mix. Right after this, you know what time it is. It's time for traffic.
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0: All right, starting off with a couple things in Dallas. Westbound at 2nd Avenue and Brutton Road, 175. Road construction has that right lane closed. I'm not seeing a delay, but there's still some stop-and-go traffic from Lake June Road. Also in Dallas, southbound at Empire Central Drive, 135 East. Road construction also has that right lane closed with about a 5-minute delay. And finally, in Richardson, northbound after Spring Valley Road, 75, the roadway is reduced to one lane. It doesn't say why, but there's stop-and-go traffic from Mid-Park Road and about a 10-minute delay.
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0: 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Dallas Divas 2 is hosting their Rise and Shine back-to-school rally this Saturday from 10 to 1. 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The Colgate van will also be there to provide free dental screenings and some goodies. 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
1: Welcome to Community Focus. I'm Trinity Risper, and today I'm joined by Shonda Brown, the founder of Dallas Divas 2. Thank you so much for coming in with us today, Ms. Shonda.
2: Thank you for having me.
1: Now, as I mentioned, you are the founder of this nonprofit organization called Dallas Divas 2, right?
2: Correct. I am. The Dallas Divas 2 is a 501c3 nonprofit organization established in April of 2017, founded on the principles of compassion, service, integrity, and community. The organization was created to empower women, children, and families through education, health and wellness initiatives, workforce development, and community outreach. We also wanted to address the growing needs of the underserved individuals and families in the South Dallas Dixon Circle community. We recognize that many families face barriers to accessing basic necessities, quality educational resources, healthcare services, and opportunities that can improve their quality of life. So rather than just simply acknowledging the challenges, we made a commitment to become a part of the solution.
1: That's amazing. Now, I hear that you have a big event coming up on July 18th. Could you tell us more about that?
2: Our annual Rise and Shine Back to School Rally at the Dixon Circle Missionary Baptist Church, which is at 3801 Dixon Avenue, and the start time will be at 10 a.m.
1: Well, that sounds amazing, and I've heard that you have a special guest coming in for this event. Can you please explain more about that?
2: Each year, we have a featured communities partner, and this year, we have our Colgate Bright Smiles, Bright Futures Mobile Van Dental Van.
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3: 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I am the program coordinator with Colgate Bright Smiles, Bright Futures.

0: future. My role is to help coordinate and execute our community and oral health education and dental screening programs throughout Texas and throughout the U.S. So I work with schools, community organizations, and local partners to schedule events, coordinate logistics, and communicate with stakeholders to ensure and help children and families around the world receive access to oral health education and breast screening. It ended up being a great fit because we share a common goal of giving back to the community and promoting children's health and wellness. So at the event, our team will be providing free oral health education to children under the age of 12, sharing information to children and families on proper brushing, flossing technique, and then we'll also be distributing free oral care kits to any of the children that get screened on our dental van. So Colgate dental care kits that we send home help encourage healthy habits at home, and our goal is to make it a fun learning experience for oral hygiene, and then making it accessible for our families to understand the importance of preventive dental care.
1: That is absolutely beautiful. Thank you so much for joining us today, Brittley.
2: Shonda, with there being so many moving parts, do you need any helping hands?
3: 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You can contact the Dallas Divas office at 469-977-7366, and we will have information for you to come out and volunteer. The Rise and Shine Back to School Rally will be at the Dixon Circle Missionary Baptist Church, which is at 3801 Dixon Avenue, and the start time will be at 10 a.m.
2: Thank you for joining us on this edition of Community Focus. I'm Trinity Risper.
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5: Good morning, I'm Kylie with your KEON forecast. Starting off today, we're looking at a slight chance of showers, and then a chance of showers and thunderstorms after 1 in the afternoon. Other than that, it's going to be mostly sunny with a high near 89. Tonight, a 20% chance of showers before 10 in the evening. It's going to be partly cloudy with a low around 72. Looking into tomorrow, a slight chance of showers and then again a chance of showers and thunderstorms after 1 in the afternoon. It's going to be mostly sunny with a high near 91, although it might feel as high as 98. And tomorrow night, a 30% chance of showers and thunderstorms before 7 o'clock in the evening. It's going to be partly cloudy with a low around 74. Right now in Mesquite, it's partly cloudy and a nice 82 degrees.

0: TSN News, I'm Alan Skaya. The governor has issued a disaster declaration as a result of all the rain in the Hill Country in South and West Texas. The declaration covers 59 counties, and Greg Abbott says the move will make sure the state can deploy resources quickly. Texas Division of Emergency Management has been working with other agencies like TxDOT, the Texas A&M Forest Service, and Department of State Health Services to coordinate the response. Abbott's office says they've been working 24 hours in the State Emergency Operations Center. Flood watches and warnings continue in the Hill Country and South Texas today. National Weather Service says storms could drop widespread totals of 4 to 8 inches of rain through tomorrow, with some isolated spots getting another 10 inches. And heavy rains over the Uvalde area have caused major flooding and prompted a couple dozen rescues.
1: Emergency crews plucked 24 people from floodwaters and moved them to temporary shelter at the William R. Mitchell Uvalde County Fairplex. That's open for all displaced Uvalde area residents. Water levels continue to rise, and authorities recommend vigilance, but otherwise say avoid unnecessary travel. Road conditions can change quickly. Eric Lycum, TSN News.
0: 30-foot barriers have been installed, have arrived at Big Bend National Park. They're part of the president's border security plan, but even some fellow Texas Republicans say they're not needed.
2: We have what I like to call a God-made barrier, both in Mexico as well as mountain ranges here in the United States.
0: Terrell County Sheriff Thaddeus Cleveland says last week three groups of crossers were caught by a drone. He says he wants that technology to be expanded. The Trump administration is waiving a federal law that was the basis of a lawsuit over the wall that paves the way for construction to start. And Texans could be losing millions at crypto kiosks.
3: They are found in grocery stores and gas stations and other places. Scammers will direct a victim to convert cash into crypto or else find themselves in some sort of trouble. Once the money is deposited, it's gone. Andrea Earle with AARP Texas says older adults are the prime targets.
4: Because they have, one, more money accrued, and two, it's all new technology and it's something they haven't heard.
3: Last year, more than 1,200 Texans lost nearly $57 million in total, by far the most in the country. AARP Texas wants the state legislature, which convenes in January, to take a hard look at the criminal aspects of these kiosks. Other states have put in regulatory action or banned them altogether. Barbara Schwartz, TSN News.
0: Texas has hosted its last World Cup match. Spain beat France 2-0 yesterday in Arlington. More than 70,000 people went to the game, and Dallas City leaders are celebrating all the attention. City manager Kim Tolbert describes the World Cup as a massive opportunity, says these massive matches will shape Dallas for years to come.
5: For decades, Dallas has been recognized as a center for business, innovation, and opportunity. This summer, the world has also experienced something equally important.
0: She says that includes visitors seeing the city's parks, restaurants, and other attractions. This is TSN News.
6: Imagine a disease that affects more than 10 million Americans. More than AIDS, Parkinson's, ALS, MS, and muscular dystrophy combined. Yet few know its name. Some years ago, my mom was diagnosed with breast cancer. And after surgery, she developed lymphedema, LE, a cruel and chronic disease affecting 10 million Americans that occurs when the lymphatic system is compromised, leaving one with a lifetime of severe swelling and pain. What we found out later is its severity might have been lessened or possibly even prevented if only we were better informed. That's why I'm urging anyone facing cancer treatment to get educated, talk to your doctor, make it part of your cancer conversation. And if you have LE, share your story. 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
0: U.S. military has put a naval blockade back in place around Iranian ports. Washington is trying to stop Iran's attacks on ships in the Strait of Hormuz. Iran has been retaliating with strikes across the Middle East, and that could push the region toward full-scale war. Iran's government says more than 30 people have been killed this week. 260 others were hurt. The Trump administration has told Immigration and Customs Enforcement to suspend vehicle stops as a result of two deadly shootings in just over a week. An ICE officer shot and killed a man in Maine on Monday. Last week, we had that shooting in Houston. The order from the White House does carve out space for exceptions, like if they're executing a criminal warrant or working with partner agencies. And the president himself, though, posted on Truth Social today saying that ICE officers can continue with vehicle stops. I'm Alan Skaya, TSN News.

0: Eternal Flame by the Bangles, 1989. I'm Kylie. I'm your first summer intern of the day. That's one of my favorite songs. And you know, I always try to find at least one song throughout this hour that I'm with you to give you some fun facts about. And Eternal Flame is it for today. So Eternal Flame was inspired by a rainy visit to Elvis Presley's grave at Graceland, where the memorial fire had gone out. I think that's such a beautiful way to capture the memory of Elvis Presley, such an amazing, successful singer. And also Eternal Flame was a massive success. It reached number one in 9 countries, including the U.S. Billboard Hot 100 and the U.K. Singles Chart. Well, that's all I've got for you on Eternal Flame. Let's see how these roads are looking.
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0: All right. Turns out not looking too good. Starting off in Dallas, southbound at Empire Central Drive, I-35 East, road construction has that right lane closed. There's stop-and-go traffic from Harry Hines and Raceway and about a 5-minute delay. Also in Dallas, southbound at Royal Lane, Dallas North Tollway, an accident has 2 left lanes blocked, about a 30-minute delay, and completely stopped traffic from 635 LBJ Freeway. And finally, in Richardson, northbound after Spring Valley Road, 75, the roadway is reduced to 1 lane with stopped traffic from Forest Lane and about a 30-minute delay. I'm Kylie, and thank you for joining me with your morning commute.
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2: 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Flatten the boxes. 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Conceal them with other trash or recyclables. This further reduces the chances of them being seen. And consider taking boxes directly to a recycling center or landfill. This removes them from your property more quickly. Following these steps can help protect your home from theft and give you peace of mind after a major purchase. I'm Officer Lopez, and these tips were brought to you by your Mesquite Police Department's Crime Prevention Unit.
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0: Good morning, I'm Kylie with your KEOM forecast. Looking at today, it's going to be a slight chance of showers and then a chance of showers and thunderstorms after 1 in the afternoon. It's going to be mostly sunny, other than that, with a high near 89. Tonight, a 20% chance of showers before 10 in the evening. It's going to be partly cloudy with a low around 72. Looking later into the week, tomorrow, a slight chance of showers and then a chance of showers and thunderstorms once again after 1 in the afternoon. It's going to be mostly sunny with a high near 91, although it might feel as high as 98. And tomorrow night, a 30% chance of showers and thunderstorms before 7 o'clock in the evening. It's going to be partly cloudy with a low around 74. Right now in Mesquite, it's partly cloudy and a nice 82 degrees.

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1: That's right. You're listening to KEOM. Hey, I'm Kylie, and I've got a quick traffic update for you. Right now in Richardson, northbound after Spring Valley Road 75, that accident we reported earlier has been cleared, although there's still about a 10-minute delay. And in Dallas, southbound at Royal Lane, Dallas North Tollway, that accident we reported earlier has also been cleared. Happy driving. This is 25 or 6 to 4 by Chicago 1970. Enjoy.

0: Good morning. I'm Kylie with KEOM Local News. Starting off, the Olympics are adding on a brand new look for one of the 351 events taking place during the 2028 Summer Games in Los Angeles. Game planners have officially announced that an American Ninja Warrior-style course will make its debut as the fifth event in the Modern Pentathlon. The Modern Pentathlon also includes fencing, swimming, running, and laser pistol shooting. The obstacle course will replace the equestrian show jumping portion of the pentathlon. Next up, Eastfield College's baseball coach, Michael Martin, has been inducted into the NJCAA Baseball Coaches Association Hall of Fame. With nearly 1,000 victories to his name, he has led the Harvesters baseball team for 25 years. His teams have won 2 national championships and were runners-up for 3 straight years. And finally, AT&T Stadium is back. They will be returning to their normal signage after having to rebrand for the World Cup. They will begin to remove FIFA signs today if weather permits. The stadium held hospitality areas, locker rooms, and even changed the turf to a natural grass that grows inside. As the Cowboys season prepares to begin on August 28th, the grass will be transitioned back to artificial turf. This has been KEOM Local News, brought to you by Sarah Naylor, Regal Realtors. It is now top of the hour and 82 degrees here in Mesquite.
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1: First off, we have a couple things in Dallas. First being road construction causing the right lane to be closed on 175 westbound at 2nd Avenue with some slow traffic from Lake June Road. And also on 75 northbound at 635 LBJ Freeway, the roadway is being reduced to only the left lane getting by. And lastly, in Rowlett, there's road construction causing the right lane to be closed on I-30 eastbound at Dow Rock Road. I'm Annabelle, and that was a check on your commute.
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2: You're listening to KEOM. Welcome to the Intern Takeover Hour. We've got everybody in here. I'm Kylie, and we're going to be bringing you the best hits that we know. We've also got some great announcements for you, some things in our community, so stay tuned. Here's Digging Your Scene by Blow Monkeys 1986. Enjoy.

You know, every now and then I think you might like to hear something from us. Nice and easy. But there's just one thing, you see. We never ever do nothing nice and easy. We always do it nice and rough. But we're gonna take the beginning of this song and do it easy. But then we're gonna do the finish rough. It's the way we do Proud Mary. And we rolling on the river. Listen to the story now.

0: 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Rockwall Community Playhouse wraps up its summer musical season with their teen production of Newsies. 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
1: 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But there's another frontier, just as mysterious and a lot closer to home. 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Science and the Sea takes you on a journey into this world every weekend on KEOM. 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
3: I'm Trinity, and here's a quick feel for your forecast. Starting off, there are sunny skies with a hint of a surprise. We do have slight

showers and thunderstorms, mainly after the 1 o'clock hour, with that chance being 30%. As we enter tonight, we do see a 20% chance of showers and thunderstorms, mainly before the 10 o'clock hour, with a low around 72, and today's high will be 89. Looking ahead towards Thursday, there is a slight chance of showers after 1 o'clock with a 90, with a high near 90 and sunny skies, and the heat index that you can make it feel as hot as 97. Towards Thursday night, there is a 30% chance of showers before the 7 o'clock hour with a partly cloudy sky and a low around 74. Right now in Mesquite, it is partly cloudy skies and 86 degrees. However, it feels more like 92.

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1: TSN News. I'm Alan Skye. Some parts of the Hill Country in South Texas could receive another 10 inches of rain through Thursday. Flood watches and warnings continue, with the National Weather Service saying catastrophic flooding is likely as all this rain runs off into rivers and creeks. The governor has declared a disaster in 59 counties. Greg Abbott says Texas is ready to respond quickly and effectively, but he also says people need to keep listening to local forecasts, keep emergency supplies ready, and avoid driving through flooded areas. Heavy rain over the Uvalde area has caused major flooding and led to a couple dozen rescues.
2: Emergency crews plucked 24 people from floodwaters and moved them to temporary shelter at the William R. Mitchell Uvalde County Fairplex. That's open for all displaced Uvalde area residents. Water levels continue to rise, and authorities recommend vigilance, but otherwise say avoid unnecessary travel. Road conditions can change quickly. Eric Lycom, TSN News.
1: Texas Lieutenant Governor says he will not back down in his crusade against THC.
3: The hemp industry is not backing down either. Their newly released report found that tobacco and alcohol cause more problems in the state than the products containing THC.
4: The tobacco and alcohol industries donate generously, and so perhaps it's just the price of admission or something.
3: Cynthia Cabrera with the Texas Hemp Business Council questions why there are interim legislative hearings on THC. She argues that it hurts the state's business-friendly image to target an industry that's adding more than $1 billion to the state's economy. In San Antonio, Michael Board, TSN News.
1: A Texas experience with the World Cup has now come to an end. Spain beat France 2-0 yesterday at a semifinal in Arlington. That match drew more than 70,000 people and was the last of nine matches in the Metroplex. Houston had seven. Spain's now going to play the winner of today's England-Argentina match in the final this weekend in New Jersey. And if you've got $10 million burning a hole in your pocket, you could own a piece of soccer history. The Hand of God ball from the 1986 World Cup will soon go up for bid at Heritage Auctions in Dallas. Mike Provencel says he hopes the person who buys the ball will want to put it on display.
5: That's the great thing about collectibles, especially sports collectibles. They inspire this passion and nostalgia for fans of all kinds.
1: The ball was used by Argentina's Diego Maradona when he scored a goal against England in the 1986 World Cup. He later acknowledged he touched the ball with his hand when he scored it. The referees just didn't see it. If you don't like soccer, the auction also includes stuff from other sports like a 1909 Honus Wagner baseball card and Hulk Hogan's heavyweight championship belt. Texas has lost a big customer for livestock. Canada has suspended a whole list of animals from Texas because of New World screwworm. They will not allow imports of horses, pigs, cattle, sheep, and others. Canada will still take animals from other states, but they cannot go through Texas for 3 weeks before they enter the country. This is TSN News.
6: He was just a teenager when his father died in a robbery. He laid awake one night and imagined a place where good would always defeat evil, every wrong made right. He imagined a world of truth, justice, and the American way. Through his loss, Jerry Siegel imagined a new hero. His imagination created Superman. Imagination. 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
1: Iran is threatening to stop energy exports from the Middle East as the U.S. has put a naval blockade back in place. U.S. has intensified airstrikes as retaliation for Iran's attacks on ships trying to pass through the Strait of Hormuz. You might have noticed at the pump, too, oil prices are climbing. Price of West Texas Intermediate jumped from $71 last Friday to $80 now. The White House says the Trump administration has told Immigration and Customs Enforcement to suspend traffic stops. ICE has been involved in two deadly shootings in just over a week. The order from the White House does include exceptions if they're executing a criminal warrant or working with other agencies. But just after the announcement from the administration, the president may have contradicted the policy. Donald Trump posted on Truth Social, ICE should continue traffic stops, writing, "We cannot give up one of their most effective crime-fighting tools." Head of the European Commission is visiting Kyiv to celebrate Ukraine's statehood today. She's pledging to continue military and financial support against Russia's invasion. I'm Alan Skaya, TSN News.

0: in a love song, the Marshall Tucker Band, 1977. What's up? It is time for the Intern Takeover Hour, and we have a fun question to start us off. You guys, are you ready?
1: I'm ready.
2: Yeah. Hit me.
0: Okay. Is a hot dog, it's National Hot Dog Day, so is a hot dog a sandwich or is it just a hot dog?
1: I think it's edible.
0: Okay.
2: That's an answer, yep.
0: But is that a true answer too? Because like some of the things that are in hot dogs...
1: Oh
0: nasty.
1: My goodness, no. I don't know. My mom always eats like a sandwich, like folded, like one piece of bread and folds it up. Mm-hmm. Would you say that's a hot dog?
0: I think it becomes a hot dog because doesn't a hot dog need the two? Like the piece of bread has to be one piece of bread.
3: Yeah, it can't be a hot dog can't be a sandwich because it's not two pieces of bread.
2: Right. Well, let's stop there for a second. When you get a hot dog bun, what's the one thing that almost always happens when you get the sandwich? When you get not the sandwich bread, that's the hot dog bread. When you open it up, it normally likes to like completely split down the middle.
0: It does.
2: At least with the hot at least with the hot dog buns I get. So with it then becoming two pieces of bread, it then becomes a sandwich, but only then.
1: Only then.
2: Until then, it is still just like a quote unquote taco in essence.
0: If
2: we want to go down that road, if we technically want to go down that road, but we're not going to do that today.
0: So how are we classifying tacos? Is a taco a sandwich or is a taco a...
2: A taco's a taco. You can have a taco or a sandwich.
1: Remember, like, we would be in school and they would say Folger paper hot dog, hamburger style. Like, it's two different things. And
0: That was still just one piece of paper.
2: Am I the only person who ever got confused by that to this day?
1: Hot dog and hamburger style is very self-explanatory.
0: Yeah. The hot dog means you fold it so it's longer, and the burger means that you fold it so it's shorter.
1: And I've never ate a long burger. Just
0: feeling that out there.
2: Let me get a burger the long way.
1: Perhaps. Like a sub, maybe. Would you call a hot dog a sub?
0: Oh, because a sub you do, sometimes it's not cut.
1: Yeah. Interesting. And a sub is a sandwich.
2: This is true.
1: Could see if it was like worded that way. So a hot dog isn't a sandwich because you always think about like fold like two pieces of bread sandwich. But technically, if you're like sandwich, sub sandwich, hot dog, same thing.
0: Yeah. What are our classifications in? Like our three groups are what? Taco, hot dog, or sandwich?
1: I guess. We've made like more along the way.
0: If we have that many groups, I don't think we can bother to classify any of them at all.
1: That's why I said
3: that's what
1: edible.
3: I do. No classification. It's just what
1: Let's
3: the food
1: just eat
3: is.
1: It. Yeah.
3: Just eat it.
0: It's going in your mouth anyway. It's going to go to
1: your stomach. Yeah. I mean, whatever. It's all the same thing.
0: Well, National Hot Dog Day. Happy Hot Dog Day to anybody who celebrates.
1: Hey, I'm going to give me a hot dog.
0: I don't even know what to say about that. But you know that we are also bringing you the best of the 70s, 80s, and 90s, not just fun facts and fun arguments about hot dogs being tacos or sandwiches. Right now, we're going to go ahead and take a look at traffic.
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3: Well, first off, in Mesquite, we have an accident causing the left lane to be blocked on I-20 westbound before Lawson Road. And in Dallas, we have road construction causing the right lane to be closed on I-35E southbound at Empire Central Drive with some slow traffic from Harry Hines. And lastly, in Rowlett, we have some road construction causing the right lane to be closed on I-30 eastbound at Dal Rock Road. I'm Annabelle, and that was a check on your commute.
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2: 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She came into the Mesquite Animal Shelter as a stray. 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And if you would like to see pictures of Waverly, check out our KEOM Facebook page.

Good morning, I'm Trinity, and here's a quick fill for your forecast. Starting off, there is a slight chance of showers and thunderstorms, mainly between 1 and 4. And after 4, there is a slight chance of thunderstorms as well. Besides that, there are partly cloudy skies with a high near 89, and winds will blow at least 10 miles per hour. The chance of precipitation today will be 20%. Looking ahead towards tonight, there is a slight chance of thunderstorms, mainly before that 7 o'clock hour, with mostly cloudy skies and a low around 72. Looking ahead towards Thursday, we do have a slight chance of showers and thunderstorms, mainly after 1, with partly sunny skies and a high near 89, with the chance of rain being 30%. Thursday night is more of the same with that mostly cloudy sky, and it looks like it may clear up for once with a low around 74. No rain should come. Right now in Mesquite, you're looking at partly cloudy skies and it's 86 degrees. However, it does feel like 92.

0: That's Michael Jackson's 1992 hit, Remember the Time. Well, the time is 11:53, and Annabelle, tell me what you remember about those roads.
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2: Well, Kylie, in Mesquite, there is an accident causing the left lane to be blocked on I-20 westbound before Lawson Road. And lastly, we have a couple things in Dallas. First, a disabled vehicle causing the left lane to be blocked on Loop 12 northbound at 35 East, and with some stop-and-go traffic from 114 with about a 10-minute delay. And there's also on 635 LBJ Freeway eastbound off-ramp to northbound 35 East. There's an accident causing the off-ramp to be blocked. I'm Annabelle, and that was a check on your commute.
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0: Trinity Risper with KEOM Local News. Starting off, in Eastfield's baseball coach, Michael Martin, has been inducted into the NJCAA Baseball Coaches Hall of Fame. With nearly 1,000 victories to his name, he has led the Harvesters baseball team for 25 years. His team has won two national championships and were runner-ups for three years straight. Next up, AT&T Stadium is back. They will be returning to their normal signage after having to rebrand for the World Cup. They will begin to remove FIFA signs today if weather permits. The stadium has held a hospitality area, locker rooms, and even changed the turf to a natural grass that grows inside. As the Cowboys season prepares to begin on August 28th, the grass will be transitioned back to artificial turf. Lastly, NASA needs 4 volunteers for a year-long mission to Mars that never leaves Earth. The space agency says that the simulated deep space mission is part of NASA's Moon and Mars exploration analog. It is planned to start in August next year. Volunteers will live and work for a year in an isolated condition that mimics manned missions to our nearest neighbor in space. Apply online at NASA's Analog Recruiting, which is listed in the required qualifications. This has been Trinity with KEOM Local News, brought to you by Star Local Media, Mesquite News. It is now top of the hour and 89 degrees here in Mesquite.
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0: Billboard Hot 100, Dolly Parton, 9 to 5 from 1980. Now, I'm not here from 9 to 5. I'm actually on air from 12 to 1. I'm Trinity Risper, and this is my air shift. So you can catch me for this entire hour. I'm going to play you those classic hits. But first, here's a quick traffic update.
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0: Starting off here in Mesquite, we have an accident that has been cleared here on I-20 westbound before Lawson Road. That accident has been cleared and there seems to be no delay. In Dallas on Loop 12 northbound at 35 East, a disabled vehicle has been cleared. However, you are going to run into some stop-and-go traffic coming from 114. That delay is just under 5 minutes. And lastly, in Dallas on 635 LBJ Freeway eastbound at 35 East, you are looking at an accident, leaving that right lane blocked. I'm Trinity, and that was a quick look on your commute.
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0: 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Adults 50 plus are invited to Evans Senior Center for their Friday night dance. This will be from 7 to 9 this Friday. They will have a live band featuring Rolling Country, and there will be a $5 cash cover paid at the door. 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
2: 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Mesquite ISD's Read, Play, Talk bus will be popping up at the Mesquite Main Branch Library tomorrow from 2:30 to 4:30. 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It's from 7 to 9 this Friday. They're going to have a live band featuring Rollin' Country. There's also a $5 cash cover paid at the door. If you want information on this and other activities for adults over 50, we do have a link on our community calendar on our website. Dallas Divas 2 is hosting their Rise and Shine Back to School Rally this Saturday from 10 to 1. Join the fun with face painting, free school supplies, a free lunch, and more. Plus, the Colgate van will also be there to provide free dental screenings and some goodies along the way. It's going to be at the Dixon Missionary Baptist Church in Dallas. And finally, you can enjoy a night of music in downtown Mesquite. The Off the Rails Concert Series is every Saturday night through August in conjunction with the downtown Mesquite Market. The next concert's coming up this Saturday featuring Jordan Whitmore, a Texas-based singer-songwriter rooted in Americana and blending soulful melodies with rich storytelling. She's going to perform at Front Street Station from 7 till 9, and it's free to attend. But you might want to bring your own chair. To get information on this and other events going on in and around Mesquite, check out the community calendar on our website, keom.fm. For the community calendar, I'm Chris Frazee.
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0: Mesquite weather indeed. Starting off, we do have a slight chance of showers between 1 and 4, but besides that, we are looking at sunny skies with a high near 89. This chance of precipitation is 30%, and as we enter tonight, it drops down to a very low 10%. We do have a low around 72 with mostly cloudy skies and wind becoming light in the evening. Right now in Mesquite, there are partly cloudy skies and it's 86 degrees. However, it feels like 92. I'm Trinity, and that was a quick feel for your weather.

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1: TSN News, I'm Barbara Schwartz. Parts of Uvalde County have had more than a foot of rain over the last 2 days. First responders have conducted at least 25 high water rescues, and State Rep Don McLaughlin is warning residents the rain is not over.
2: But the rain's going to come back tonight, it looks like, with a vengeance again. So I would urge caution. Right now, we had that storm setting north of us this morning. So the rivers and creeks are going to be coming up, and they're going to be coming up again with a vengeance. So we would everybody to use caution.
1: Parts of Highway 90 through Uvalde County and parts of Main Street in Uvalde flooded out yesterday. The governor has declared a disaster in 59 counties. Congressional Democrats holding ICE's feet to the fire over that shooting in Houston.
3: The Congressional Hispanic Caucus will hold a hearing in Houston next week. Congresswoman Sylvia Garcia says they need the public's input because the agency is not releasing details and no officers were wearing body cameras.
4: Kristi Noem had assured Congress back in February that they were going to make sure that all agents in the field had body cam cameras.
3: The field hearing will be a way for lawmakers to hear eyewitness accounts of the death of Lorenzo Salgado Arujo. ICE says in a statement he weaponized his vehicle, tried running over ICE agents. They're now told to cease most vehicle stops during immigration enforcement. In San Antonio, Michael Board, TSN News.
1: Giant 30-foot steel border wall panels have arrived in Big Bend National Park, the latest target of the Trump administration's border security plan, not sitting well with some Texas Republicans who say it's not needed.
5: We have what I like to call a God-made barrier, both in Mexico as well as mountain ranges here in the United States.
1: West Texas Sheriff Thaddeus Cleveland says that by last week, three groups of crossers were caught by a drone, and he wants to see that technology expanded. The Trump administration, meanwhile, is waiving a federal law that was the basis of a lawsuit over the wall that paves the way for construction to begin. A newly released hemp industry report slamming a push in Texas to ban all products containing THC found that tobacco and alcohol cause more problems in the state.
6: The Lieutenant Governor and Senator Charles Perry appear to be very supportive of the tobacco and alcohol industries because they never say anything negative about them.
1: Cynthia Cabrera with Texas Hemp Business Council questions why there are interim legislative hearings on THC, argues that it hurts the state's business-friendly image to target an industry adding more than $1 billion to the state's economy. Commercial shrimping season opens tonight for state and federal waters in the Gulf, starts 30 minutes after sunset. Texas Parks and Wildlife uses data collected in June to set a date that maximizes benefits to the shrimp resources industry. A major expansion coming to Texas Health Harris Methodist Hospital in Fort Worth. Hospital officials say that John and Jane Justin Tower will grow by four floors as part of investment in women's and infant care. Statewide average for gallon of gasoline, $3.48, up 7 cents overnight. This is TSN News.
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1: Senators on Capitol Hill grilling Acting Attorney General Todd Blanche in a confirmation hearing to make the position permanent. The proceedings include questioning on the president's ill-fated anti-weaponization fund that Congress just about shut down earlier this year. During a hearing in front of the Senate Select Committee on Intelligence, Director of National Intelligence nominee Jay Clayton faced tough grilling from lawmakers on topics including subpoenas issued to New York Times journalists over their reporting on security concerns over the new Qatari gift at Air Force One. He says it's temporarily ending traffic stops following the shooting deaths of two people during immigration operations. President Trump not happy with the decision and posted, "We are playing right into criminals' hands." Iran is targeting U.S. interests in the Middle East following the latest wave of military strikes and the resumption of the naval blockade of its ports in the Strait of Hormuz. I'm Barbara Schwartz, TSN News.

0: Johnny Mathis and Denise Williams, 1978. Number one on our Billboard charts and number three on the UK Billboard charts. Well, like I said, it's National Give Something Away Day. And that doesn't have to be a whole lot of anything. It could be just a little bit of clutter that you need to give away to clean out that closet and space for some new clothes. Well, it's not too late to give you a traffic update, so here is one.
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0: Starting off here in Dallas on 635 LBJ Freeway, westbound at Hillcrest Road, there is a disabled vehicle leaving stop-and-go traffic coming from Coit Road. The delay is under 5 minutes. However, that right center lane will be blocked. In Dallas on Dallas North Tollway, southbound at Walnut Hill Lane, there is a slow-moving maintenance vehicle leaving the right lane closed. You're going to run into some stop-and-go traffic coming from Royal Lane with a delay under 5 minutes. And lastly, in Richardson, pay very close attention because an exit is blocked. They're on 75 southbound, the off-ramp to eastbound Highway 190 in Bush Turnpike. The exit, once again, is blocked, so make sure you proceed with caution in that area. I'm Trinity, and that was a quick look at your traffic.
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0: educationally unique, community-focused KEOM 88.5 FM. Hello Dolly will be on stage at the Granville Arts Center in Garland this Friday through July 26th. This will be their final production at the Garland Summer Musicals for this season. Patty Granville stars as Dolly Levi as she sets out to transform lives, leading everyone as on an unforgettable adventure towards love, laughter, and even some second chances. You can find the show times and even purchase your tickets online, and we will have the link for you on our KEOM community calendar. 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
0: I'm Trinity, and here's a quick look for your afternoon forecast. Starting off, we do have a slight chance of showers between 1 and 4. Besides that, it's partly sunny with a high near 89. Looking ahead towards tonight, we do have a slight chance of thunderstorms before the 7 o'clock hour, with mostly cloudy skies and a low around 72. Looking ahead towards Thursday, we do have a slight chance of showers and thunderstorms, mainly after 1, with partly sunny skies and a high near 90. But get this, the heat index value can make it feel as hot as 97. On Thursday night, it's partly cloudy with a low around 74. And let's enter the weekend on Friday with a nice slight chance of rain between 1 and 4 and a slight chance of showers after 4. Now it'll be mostly sunny with a high near 93. And towards Friday night, it looks like it may be a perfect night for you to go walking with partly cloudy skies and a low around 75. Right now in Mesquite, it's 86 degrees and partly cloudy. However, it feels like 92. I'm Trinity, and that was a quick feel for your forecast.

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1: Well, you heard it right. 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But her first, here's a quick traffic update courtesy of Total Traffic Network. Starting off here on 635 LBJ Freeway in Dallas westbound, you're looking at a disabled vehicle leaving stop-and-go traffic coming from 75 Central Expressway. That right center lane will be blocked, with that delay being just under 5 minutes. And also in Dallas on the tollway, Dallas North Tollway southbound, you're looking at a slow maintenance moving vehicle. The right lane is closed and stop and go traffic is coming from Royal Lane. Here's That's What Love Can Do, Boy Crazy.

0: I'm Trinity Risser with KELM Local News. Starting off, a popular family-owned restaurant in Arlington restaurant has been featured in the Food Network. It's now closing its doors at the end of this month. Taste of Europe thanked its customers in a farewell Facebook post. The restaurant started off as a gift shop, deli, and bakery opened by Michael Frumkin. Now they opened it and they moved to Dallas from Belarus, and Taste of Europe opened in Arlington in 2002. They offered Eastern European food and products, and in 2012 it was featured in the Food Network show Dry Diners, Dive-Ins, and Dives. Next up, the Olympics are adding a brand new look for one of the 351 events taking place during the 2028 Summer Games in Los Angeles. Game planners have officially announced that the American Ninja Warrior game-style course will make its debut as the fifth event in the Modern Pentathlon. The Modern Pentathlon will also include fencing, swimming, running, and laser pistol shooting. The obstacle course will replace the equestrian show jumping portion. Lastly, AT&T Stadium is back. They will be returning to their normal signage after having to rebrand for the World Cup. They will begin to remove FIFA signs today if weather permits. The stadium held hospitable areas, locker rooms, and even changed turf to natural grass that grows inside. As the Cowboys season prepares to begin on August 28th, the grass will be transformed back into artificial turf. This is KELM Local News. I'm Trinity Risper, and it has been brought to you by Town East Dental Group. It's now top of the hour and 91 degrees here in Mesquite.
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0: Well, I'll catch you around this same time on Monday, but don't turn that dial. You still have some excellent interns coming in the studio. Right now, you have Jacob coming up. He's going to play those hits from 70s, 80s, and the 90s here on KELM 88.5 FM. This is The Power of Love by Huey Lewis and the News.

0: Born in the USA by Bruce Springsteen, 1984. I'm Jacob here on 88.5 KEOM, here for that 1 o'clock hour. I'm happy to be here, ready to give y'all the hits from the 70s through the 90s. Let's pump the brakes a little bit, though, and let's take a look at these roads.
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0: Starting off over in Rowlett on I-30 eastbound at Dalrock Road, there is some road construction keeping that right lane closed. There's no currently reported delay, however, I would still take caution while going through. Next up over in Dallas, there was a disabled vehicle on 635 LBJ Freeway westbound at Hillcrest Road, however, it has now been cleared. You'll see little to no delay in stop-and-go traffic from 75 Central Expressway. And finally, wrapping up in Richardson on 75 northbound on the off-ramp to westbound Highway 190 and Bush Turnpike, there was a little bit of construction and going through on the connector ramp, but both have been cleared and the ramp is now reopened. There is no currently reported delay, but still take a little caution while driving through. I'm Jacob, and this has been KEOM 88.5 and with a look at your roads.
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0: before his wedding. 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
2: Welcome to Community Focus. I'm Trinity Risper, and today I'm joined by Shonda Brown, the founder of Dallas Divas 2. Thank you so much for coming in with us today, Ms. Shonda.
3: Thank you for having me.
2: Now, as I mentioned, you are the founder of this nonprofit organization called Dallas Divas 2, right?
3: Correct. I am. The Dallas Divas 2 is a 501c3 nonprofit organization established in April of 2017, founded on the principles of compassion, service, integrity, and community. The organization was created to empower women, children, and families through education, health, and wellness initiatives, workforce development, and community outreach. We also wanted to address the growing needs of the underserved individuals and families in the South Dallas-Dixon Circle community. We recognize that many families face barriers to accessing basic necessities, quality educational resources, healthcare services, and opportunities that can improve their quality of life. So rather than just simply acknowledging the challenges, we made a commitment to become a part of the solution.
2: That's amazing. Now, I hear that you have a big event coming up on July 18th. Could you tell us more about that?
3: Our annual Rise and Shine Back to School Rally at the Dixon Circle Missionary Baptist Church, which is at 3801 Dixon Avenue, and the start time will be at 10 a.m.
2: Well, that sounds amazing, and I've heard that you have a special guest coming in for this event. Can you please explain more about that?
3: Each year, we have a featured community partner, and this year, we have our Colgate Bright Smiles, Bright Futures Mobile Van Dental Van.
2: Well, we have a Colgate Bright Smiles associate here with us.
4: 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I am the program coordinator with Colgate Bright Smiles, Bright Futures. My role is to help coordinate and execute our community in oral health education and dental screening programs throughout Texas and throughout the U.S. So I work with schools, community organizations, and local partners to schedule events, coordinate logistics, and communicate with stakeholders to ensure and help children and families around the world receive access to oral health education and brief screening. It ended up being a great fit because we share a common goal of giving back to the community and promoting children's health and wellness. So at the event, our team will be providing free oral health education to children under the age of 12, sharing information to children and families on proper brushing, flossing technique, and then we'll also be distributing free oral care kits to any of the children that get screened on our dental van. So Colgate dental care kits that we send home help encourage healthy habits at home, and our goal is to make it a fun learning experience for oral hygiene, and then making it accessible for our families to understand the importance of preventive dental care.
2: That is absolutely beautiful. Thank you so much for joining us today, Brittley. Shonda, with there being so many moving parts, do you need any helping hands?
3: Absolutely. Volunteers are always welcomed. You can contact the Dallas Divas office at 469-977-7366, and we will have information for you to come out and volunteer. The Rise and Shine Back to School Rally will be at the Dixon Circle Missionary Baptist Church, which is at 3801 Dixon Avenue, and the start time will be at 10 a.m.
2: Thank you for joining us on this edition of Community Focus. I'm Trinity Risper.
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0: Starting off this afternoon, there's going to be a chance of showers with some thunderstorms possible after 4 o'clock this afternoon. Otherwise, it's going to be mostly cloudy with a high near 89. You'll see some small winds going up to maybe 10 miles an hour max, and your current chance of rain is about 30%. Then moving over to tonight, that chance of thunderstorms is going to continue until

about 7 o'clock with an overall chance of rain going to about 10%. Otherwise, it'll be mostly cloudy with a low around 72 with some winds getting a little bit of gusty in the a little bit gusty, but gradually dying down throughout the evening. Then going into Thursday, there's going to be a slight chance of showers as well, mainly after 1 o'clock in the afternoon. Then it's going to be partly sunny with a high near 90. That heat index value is going to be around 97, so just make sure you stay hydrated as needed and stay in the shade if you feel like it. Then finally, Thursday night is going to be partly cloudy with a low around 74, and you'll get some small south winds. Here in Mesquite, it is partly cloudy, 91 degrees, but feels like 94. 88.

0: TSN News. I'm Tristan Ryans. Heavy rains are causing flood issues for parts of South Texas in the Hill Country. Russell Scott reports some areas have had more than a foot of rain.
1: The heaviest rainfall has been south and west of San Antonio. National Weather Service meteorologist Monty Cook says Uvalde got close to another 8 inches of rain overnight, and that's on top of the rain they got Monday and Tuesday.
2: Overall, it's probably, you know, maybe a 15, 16 inch 2 day total somewhere. Likely to be found over Uvalde by the time we get to daylight.
1: Uvalde's already had 24 high water rescues, and they've opened a shelter for those flooded out of their homes. Another 8 inches of rain also fell in Kinney County, and that's causing a rise in the Nueces River, and more rain is forecast for both areas. Russell Scott, TSN News.
0: Well, AT&T Stadium is done with its World Cup duties. The Fan Fest in Dallas will still be open through Sunday. We caught up with some fans of the festival who say they loved having the World Cup in Arlington because it gave them a chance to make a little extra money.
3: Well, I'll be honest. I'm also an Airbnb host, and it's been really good. Okay, so I've had a really good time just seeing all the different cultures come in. It's been fun to see how something as fun as soccer can just bring so much unity and joy to a city, so I'm grateful for it. A little bit more traffic than I would hope or like, but it's really cool.
0: She says the transition from having the World Cup leave the region is bittersweet, but says what people can do is reflect on the memories they made throughout the past month. And congressional Democrats are holding ISIS feet to the fire over the shooting in Houston.
4: The Congressional Hispanic Caucus will hold a hearing in Houston next week. Congresswoman Sylvia Garcia says they need the public's input because the agency is not releasing details and no officers were wearing body cameras.
5: Christine Young had assured Congress back in February that they were going to make sure that all agents in the field had body cam cameras.
4: The field hearing will be a way for lawmakers to hear eyewitness accounts of the death of Lorenzo Salgado Arujo. ICE says in a statement he weaponized his vehicle, tried running over ICE agents. They're now told to cease most vehicle stops during immigration enforcement. In San Antonio, Michael Board, TSN News.
0: And Texas Health, Harris Methodist Hospital in Fort Worth is adding more space for patients and families. Hospital officials say work is already underway to finish two previously unfinished floors in the Justin Tower, adding 71 patient rooms and a new surgical trauma care unit. Another expansion will add 4 more floors, including a new women's center and future patient care spaces. Hospital officials say the project reflects the growing demand for health care as the city's population continues to grow. I'm Tristan Ryans. Thanking you for listening to TSN News. Stick around. We got headlines up next.
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0: The U.S. has reimposed a naval blockade on Iran and intensified its airstrike campaign in retaliation for Tehran's attacks on ships trying to pass through the Strait of Hormuz. Iranian officials said the American strikes Wednesday hit an Iranian army barracks, killing at least 7 troops and wounding hundreds of people across the country. President Trump says Immigration and Customs Enforcement officers should continue vehicle stops despite recent fatal shootings. Trump's statements run counter to a new suspension of the stops that are used as a part of his immigration crackdown. Acting Attorney General Todd Blanche is confronting skeptical questioning at a Senate confirmation hearing about the creation of a fund to compensate allies of President Trump and a tax immunity deal for the president. He's aiming to lock down Republican support that he will need to advance his nomination. And U.S. stocks are drifting following strong profit reports from big companies and more details on the path of inflation. I'm Tristan Ryans, thanking you for listening to TSN News.

A better blend of classic hits on 88.5 KEOM. The Balch Springs Library is hosting a special Kids Firefighter Academy on Wednesday, July 22nd from 11 to 1. The Balch Springs Fire Department will introduce kids to a mix of medical and fire safety skills, including CPR, minor medical care, fire safety, using a fire extinguisher, and exit drills for the home. There are details on our community calendar. If you'd like, it's on our website, keom.fm.

0: 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Be cautious of any stranger approaching your vehicle. If you feel you're in danger, press the horn repeatedly in short blasts. This will attract attention. Do not pick up hitchhikers. If you think you're being followed, pull into the nearest police station, gas station, or a place you recognize as safe. Do not drive home. Plan and know your route before you leave, whether it's for a short drive in the city or a long trip in the country. View the interior of your car before getting in to make sure no one's hiding inside, even if the doors are locked. Have keys in hand so you don't have to linger before entering your car. Don't leave your purse on the seat beside you. Put it on the floor where it's more difficult for someone to grab it. Lock bundles or bags in the trunk. If interesting packages are out of sight, a thief will be less tempted to break in to steal them. Always remember these three things. Take your keys, lock your vehicle, hide your belongings. Always keep your car doors locked, whether you're in or out of your car. 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I'm Officer Lopez, and these tips were brought to you by your Mesquite Police Department's Crime Prevention Unit. 88.5
1: KEOM, Mesquite weather. Starting off this afternoon, there's going to be a chance of showers with thunderstorms mostly after 4 o'clock. It's going to be mostly cloudy with a high near 89. Your overall chance of rain for today is going to be about 30%. Then after 4 o'clock, it's going to drop down to about 10%, and it'll still be a slight chance of thunderstorms until about 7 o'clock tonight. Otherwise, it'll be mostly cloudy with a low around 72, and there'll be a little bit of gusty winds, but it'll die down by the end of the night. Moving on to Thursday, there'll still be a slight chance of showers going through until 1 in the afternoon. Otherwise, it's going to be partly sunny with a high near 90. The heat index value is going to be around 97, though, so make sure you stay hydrated and stay in the shade if you feel like you need it. Overall, your chance of rain for Thursday is going to be about 30%. And then taking a look into Thursday night, it's going to be partly cloudy with a low around 74. Here in Mesquite, it is partly cloudy, 91, but feels like 94.

0: This one's for you by Barry Manilow, 1976. Coming up in just a few minutes, we have a song by Linda Ronstadt from 1976. After that, we have our local news, but let's pump the brakes a little bit. It's time for our traffic report. Let's take a look.
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0: Starting off over here in Mesquite, there's an accident on 635 LBJ Freeway, southbound before Highway 80, keeping the right lane blocked. You'll see little to no delay, however, there will be a little bit of stop-and-go traffic from Town East Boulevard. Next up, in Dallas, there's a little bit of construction on I-30 westbound at Ferguson Road that is now cleared. You'll still see about 12 minutes of delay in stop-and-go traffic from St. Francis Avenue. Wrapping up in Rowlett, there's a little bit of road construction keeping that right lane closed over on I-30 eastbound between Dalrock Road and Horizon Road and Village Drive. There's no currently reported delay, but still, I would take caution while driving through. I'm Jacob here on 88.5, and that was a look at your roads.
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0: I'm Jacob with KEOM Local News. But before I get into that, let me just apologize real quick. I know that was a Dave Loggins song, but don't worry. I pulled that song again. We put it back in the list. It's going to go on right after top of the hour. All right, first up, Mesquite ISD is hiring for various positions across the district. There'll be a hiring event tomorrow, or actually it was on today, from 9 to noon at Poteet High School. There was information and all available positions on the Mesquite ISD's website, mesquiteisd.org/youbelong. Next up, AT&T Stadium is back. They will be returning to their normal signage after having to rebrand for the World Cup. They'll begin to remove FIFA signs today if the weather permits. The stadium held hospitality areas, locker rooms, and even changed the turf to a natural grass that grows inside. As the Cowboys season prepares to begin on August 28th, the grass will be transitioned back to artificial turf. And finally, Eastfield College's basketball coach, Michael Martin, has been inducted into the NJCAA Basketball Coaches Association Hall of Fame. With nearly 1,000 victories to his name, he has led the Harvesters basketball team for 25 years. His teams have won two national championships and were runner-up for three straight years. This has been KEOM Local News brought to you by Circle Creek Children's Center. It's now top of the hour and 98 degrees here in Mesquite.
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0: Linda Ronstadt, 1976. It's your last intern of the day, Annabelle Parker, here behind the mic for the next hour. And let's just get into it with a look on those roads.
1: KEOM Traffic, a courtesy of Total Traffic Network.
0: We have a couple things in Mesquite. First being a stalled 18-wheeler with the ramp partially blocked on Highway 80 westbound, connector to northbound 635 LBJ Freeway, with some stop-and-go traffic from Beltline Road and a little over a 20-minute delay. But on 635 LBJ Freeway southbound before Highway 80, the accident has been cleared, but there is still some stop-and-go traffic from Town East Boulevard. And lastly, in Dallas, there's road construction causing the right lane to be closed on I-35E southbound at Empire Central Drive with slow traffic from Harry Hines. I'm Annabelle, and that was a check on your commute.
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2: 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Here's Chris Whitting.
3: Charlie was pretty handy. Give him the right tools, he could fix anything. But Charlie often got frustrated doing plumbing jobs. The wrenches would slip or they wouldn't fit the pipes. 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He wondered if he could somehow design a wrench that grabbed tighter when you turned it. After finally working out a prototype, he grabbed a patent for his creation. I'm sure you know the popular tool that Charlie invented. Most folks call it the monkey wrench. But you probably don't know the tool's correct name, now forgotten, which came from Charlie's last name, Monkey. That's right. The original name was the monkey wrench. Either way you say it, it earned Charlie a real fortune, a veritable pipeline of cash. With the Success Journal, I'm Chris Whitting.
4: 88.5 KEOM Mesquite Weather.
0: This afternoon, there's a chance of showers and thunderstorms after 4 in the afternoon, but with mostly cloudy skies and a high near 89, with winds around 10 miles per hour, and that chance of precipitation is 30%. Tonight, there's a chance of thunderstorms before 7, with mostly cloudy skies with a low around 72, with the wind staying in between 5 and 10 miles per hour and becoming lighter as the night goes on, with the chance of precipitation only at 10%. Tomorrow, there is a chance of showers and thunderstorms after 1 in the afternoon. Otherwise, partly sunny skies with a high near 90, but can feel as high as 97, with winds in between 5 and 10 miles per hour in the morning, and a chance of precipitation at 30%. And you end tomorrow night with partly cloudy skies and a low around 74, with winds only around 5 miles per hour. Currently in Mesquite, we're experiencing partly cloudy skies and it's 91. No matter rain or shine, make it a beautiful day.

0: TSN News, I'm Barbara Schwartz. A tornado touchdown this morning in San Antonio caused damage to the north side. Santikos Palladium movie theater was severely damaged. So was an apartment complex near UTSA. Now, flooding ongoing all around south central Texas. Cibalo Creek is rising. The Leona, Frio, and Nueces rivers experiencing flooding from 10 to 15 inches of rain in the area west of San Antonio, dealing with more flooding after some areas had 8 more inches of rain overnight. Uvalde County Commissioner Roy Kaufman.
1: As of 9 a.m. this morning, we had a total of 25 rescues countywide. As we speak, the river levels are rising due to rains last night, and first responders are actively rescuing in the northern part of Uvalde County.
0: Parts of Highway 90 through Uvalde County and parts of Main Street in Uvalde both flooded out yesterday. TSN meteorologist Dan Brunoff.
2: A slow-moving area of low pressure in the upper levels of the atmosphere centered over the Rio Grande Valley, producing flooding rain across the hill country. Flood watches continue well to the south of us through Thursday evening.
0: That's Dan Brunoff. The Texas Attorney General going after LinkedIn for something called ghost jobs. Ken Paxton says his office is starting an investigation over job posts that show up on LinkedIn, only the companies aren't actually looking for workers. Captain Sully Sullenberger, who miraculously landed a commercial plane on the Hudson in 2009, is now being diagnosed with Alzheimer's. He revealed in a statement that he'd been living with this disease for nearly a year. American Airlines Captain Dennis Tazier with the Fort Worth-based Allied Pilots Association spoke about Sullenberger's impact as an aviation safety advocate.
3: It's a tough day to hear about it, but he leads us to a bit of a comforting smile, knowing that there's somebody out there that not only does things right, but does the right thing.
0: The Sullenberger Aviation Museum in North Carolina, renamed in his honor in 2024, and permanently displays a plane recovered from the Hudson. The city of Fort Worth says the public will continue to have a voice as officials work on new rules for data center development.
4: Last week, some city council members called for a moratorium on new data center development, as they say residents have raised concerns about noise, water, and the impacts the high-intensity centers could have on neighborhoods and infrastructure. At its work session scheduled for August 4th, the council will be presented with updated proposed regulations. At its August 11th meeting, the council will consider starting the legal process for a moratorium on new data center development applications. A final vote on the moratorium is not expected until December. City officials say residents, stakeholders, and the council will continue to be part of the process to develop regulations that preserve quality of life and establish expectations for responsible development in the city. Emily Capetillo, TSN News.
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5: I finally got my first phone!
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1: Pressure on Iran to make a deal with the U.S., launching a new wave of airstrikes overnight. President Trump's next pick to be the director of national intelligence repeatedly refused to directly say that Joe Biden won the presidency in 2020. Multiple senators have pressed Jay Clayton, a lawyer who currently serves as the U.S. attorney in Manhattan, about the outcome of the 2020 election. Defense Secretary Pete Hegseth has announced he's rolling out a new screening program for, quote, testosterone deficiency among troops, calling it necessary to allow them to operate at their, quote, absolute best. The screenings will be conducted every year as part of service members' required screenings for those 30 and up. The search for three missing victims on a boat that capsized in the San Francisco Bay yesterday remains ongoing. A 79-year-old man confirmed dead. 20 people were aboard the vessel. I'm Barbara Schwartz on the Texas State Network TSN.

0: Carly Simon, 1972, You're So Vain. Well, you might not have thought that song was about you, but the station is about you and giving you updates on the roads, on the weather, on local news, and I'm here to give you right now a look on those roads.
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0: First off, in Mesquite, we have a stalled 18-wheeler causing the ramp to be closed on Highway 80 westbound off-ramp to northbound 635 LBJ Freeway with stop traffic from Beltline Road with only about a 10-minute delay, though. And next in Dallas, there's road construction causing the right lane to be closed on I-35E northbound at Regal Row with some slow traffic from Empire Central Drive. And lastly, in Rowlett, there's road construction causing the right lane to be closed on I-30 eastbound between Del Rock Road and Horizon Road with slow traffic from Bass Pro Drive with a 10-minute delay. I'm Annabelle, and that was a check on your commute.
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0: 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But you don't have to wait that long to have some fun, because right here on KEOM 88.5, after some messages, you can jam out to some Elton John.
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2: Can alcohol be good for the heart? In some cases, yes. Dr. Joshua Rosenblum was a med student at Harvard Medical School when he studied 1,200 women who had had a heart attack, then checked up on them 10 years later.
3: What we found is that people who drank a moderate amount of alcohol had better survival compared to those who abstained entirely. It was almost a 35% lower risk of mortality.
2: While the health benefits of red wine are widely recognized, Dr. Rosenblum says other adult beverages seem to be just as beneficial.
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0: 88.5 KEOM. This afternoon, there's a chance of showers and thunderstorms after 4, with mostly cloudy skies and a high near 89, with winds around 10 miles per hour and that chance of precipitation at 30%. Tonight, that chance of precipitation drops down to 10%, with a slight chance of thunderstorms before 7, with mostly cloudy skies and a low around 72, with winds 5 to 10 miles per hour and becoming lighter in the evening. Tomorrow, there is a slight chance of showers and thunderstorms after 1 in the afternoon, but otherwise, partly sunny skies with a high near 90. It can feel as high as 97. With winds between 5 and 10 miles per hour in the morning, and that chance of precipitation at 30%. Even tomorrow night with partly cloudy skies and a low around 74, with winds only being around 5 miles per hour. Currently in Mesquite, you're experiencing partly cloudy skies and it's 91, but it feels a few degrees higher at 94. No matter rain or shine, make it a beautiful day. And just like I said, we'll have some Elton John playing right now. This is Benny and the Jets by Elton John. Enjoy.
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1: This traffic update is in courtesy of Total Traffic Network. First off, in Mesquite, there's a stalled 18-wheeler with the ramp closed on Highway 80 westbound off-ramp to northbound 635 LBJ Freeway with stopped traffic from Beltline Road and a five-minute delay. And in a couple things in Dallas, first being road construction causing the right lane to be closed on 175 westbound between 2nd Avenue and Railroad Avenue, and some road construction causing the right lane to be closed on 135E northbound at Regal Row. Here is He's the Greatest Dancer, Sister Sledge, 1979.

0: I'm Annabelle with KEOM Local News. Health officials in Denton and surrounding areas are warning residents to take precautions after this year's first case of the West Nile virus, courtesy of an infected mosquito, was reported last Friday. For extra protection against mosquitoes this summer, dress in articles of clothing which cover your arms and legs, drain standing water in your yard and neighborhood, and avoid being outdoors during dawn and dusk. Next, Eastfield College's baseball coach Michael Martin has been inducted into the NJCAA Baseball Coaches Association Hall of Fame. With nearly 1,000 victories in his name, he has led the Harvesters baseball team for 25 years. His team has won 2 national championships and were runners-up for 3 straight years. Lastly, AT&T Stadium is back. They will be returning to their normal signature after having to rebrand for the World Cup. They will begin to remove FIFA signs today if weather permits. The stadium held hospitality areas, locker rooms, and even changed the turf to a natural grass that grows inside. As the Cowboy season prepares to begin on August 28th, the grass will be transitioned back to artificial turf. This has been KEOM Local News, brought to you by Fresh 32 Family Dentistry. It is now top of the hour and 91 degrees here in Mesquite.
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0: Thank you for listening to KEOM 88.5. It has been Annabelle Parker behind the mic for the last hour. And unfortunately, I will not be in the studio next week, but don't miss me too much because I will be back the Monday after that at 2 as always. But for now, I'm going to let the Carpenters take it away.

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1: I'm sorry for the way things are in China.
2: It's Time Rewind for July 15th. President Richard Nixon stuns the nation on this day in 1971 when he announces plans to travel to communist China the following year.
3: All nations will gain from a reduction of tensions and a better relationship between the United States and the People's Republic of China.
2: In his own address to the nation on this day in 1979, President Jimmy Carter warns Americans about a crisis of confidence.
4: The erosion of our confidence in the future is threatening to destroy the social and the political fabric of America.
5: Happy, happy birthday, baby.
2: Born on July 15th, the artist Rembrandt, actor-director Forrest Whitaker, and singer-songwriter Linda Ronstadt. That's Time Rewind. I'm David Mendel.
6: Here's a brief look at your KEOM weather forecast on this Wednesday, July the 15th. We do have another scattered chance for showers and thunderstorms throughout the day. Highs will be near 90 degrees with a mixture of sun and clouds. Heat index values will make it feel more like 98, 99, so it's still going to feel pretty muggy this afternoon. Overnight tonight, partly cloudy skies, overnight lows in the mid to lower 70s, and we do it all over again for your Thursday, a scattered chance for showers and thunderstorms with highs near 90. Don't forget to log on to our 88.5 KEOM Facebook page because we have a special Winning Wednesday weather question. In the KEOM Weather Center, I'm meteorologist Copeland Wright.

0: TSN News, I'm Barbara Schwartz. Heavy rains are causing flood issues for parts of the South Texas and the Hill Country. Russell Scott reports some areas have gotten over a foot of rain.
1: The heaviest rainfall has been south and west of San Antonio. National Weather Service meteorologist Monty Cook says Uvalde got close to another 8 inches of rain overnight, and that's on top of the rain they got Monday and Tuesday.
2: Overall, it's probably, maybe a 15, 16-inch two-day total somewhere. Likely to be found over Uvalde by the time we get to daylight.
1: Uvalde's already had 24 high water rescues, and they've opened a shelter for those flooded out of their homes. Another 8 inches of rain also fell in Kinney County, and that's causing a rise in the Nueces River, and more rain is forecast for both areas. Russell Scott, TSN News.
0: Congressional Democrats say they want to keep attention on ICE as a result of that shooting in Houston last weekend. And Governor Abbott says the state will take a look into the shooting of Lorenzo Salgado Araujo as well.
3: The Texas Rangers are now going to be involved in an investigation of this matter, working alongside federal officials to get to the bottom of exactly what happened.
0: The Congressional Hispanic Caucus holds a hearing in Houston next week. Acting Attorney General Todd Blanche today testified at a Senate confirmation hearing in hopes of getting Senate approval. Senator John Cornyn asked him about the now-defunct so-called weaponization fund. The nearly $1.8 billion would have compensated people claiming to be victims of political targeting under the Biden administration.
4: I believe you have said that the weaponization fund is a moot issue. Is that your position?
5: Yes, it is a moot issue, meaning there is no weaponization fund. The weaponization fund is dead. It's not moving forward.
0: Cornyn said the attorney general has the hardest job in Washington because they're a member of the president's cabinet, subject to dismissal. The job also carries a duty as chief law enforcement officer of the United States, and Cornyn called that a difficult balance. A newly released hemp industry report slamming a push in Texas to ban all products containing THC. It found tobacco and alcohol cause more problems.
6: The lieutenant governor and Senator Charles Perry appear to be very supportive of the tobacco and alcohol industries because they never say anything negative about them.
0: Cynthia Cabrera with the Texas Hemp Business Council questions why there are interim legislative hearings on THC, argues it hurts the state's business-friendly image. Texas Attorney General going after LinkedIn for something called ghost jobs. Ken Paxton says his office is starting an investigation over job posts that show up on LinkedIn, only the companies aren't actually looking for workers. He says LinkedIn might be lying about the jobs, then trying to convince users to pay for premium subscription. Those subscriptions claim to show your resume to recruiters and hiring staff. This is TSN News.
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0: U.S. forces have launched daylight attacks in Iran. Iran, meanwhile, claims it attacked U.S. military bases in Bahrain, Jordan, and Kuwait. While senators grill Attorney General nominee Todd Blanche at the front of the hearing room today, a group of survivors of convicted sex offender Jeffrey Epstein sat in the back waiting to hear what Blanche planned to do with the administration's continued work releasing the Epstein files. Some Democrats appear concerned that Jay Clayton, President Trump's next pick to be the director of national intelligence, repeatedly refused to clearly state that President Biden won the 2020 election during his confirmation hearing today. And Defense Secretary Pete Hegseth has announced he's rolling out a new screening program for testosterone deficiency, calling it necessary to allow them to operate at their, quote, absolute best. The screenings will be conducted every year as part of service members' required medical screenings for those 30 and up. I'm Barbara Schwartz, TSN News.

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1: That upper level load that's located in South Texas will once again provide us a chance for some showers and thunderstorms today on through the rest of the week. Here's a look at your KEOM weather forecast on this Wednesday. We do have a 30% chance of scattered showers and thunderstorms throughout the day. Highs will be right around 90 degrees with a mixture of sun and clouds. Heat index values will be right around 98, 99 this afternoon as well. Overnight tonight, partly cloudy skies. Overnight lows in the lower 70s. Tomorrow, another 30% chance of showers and thunderstorms. Highs back near 90. Friday, an isolated chance for showers and thunderstorms. Highs will be in the lower 90s, and then here comes the sun. It's really going to heat us up for your weekend, both Saturday and Sunday. Temperatures will be in the mid-90s. Heat index values right around 103 to 105, so please be safe out there. Don't forget to log on to our 88.5 KEOM Facebook page for a special Wednesday winning T-shirt weather question. In the KEOM Weather Center, I'm meteorologist Copeland Wright.

on 88.5 KEOM. Our house. Yeah, from 4 to 7 o'clock, it is our house, isn't it? Thanks for being here this afternoon. Here's Men at Work.

0: 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A
1: couple of things going on, both in Dallas. One is an accident on the northbound side of Highway 67 at I-20. The right lane is blocked there. We have a slowdown back to Cockrell Hill Road. That will add about 5 or 6 minutes to your drive time. And in Dallas, an accident blocking the connector ramp from westbound I-20 to northbound spur 408. The slowdown is back to Duncanville Road, about a 5 or 6 minute delay for that one as well.
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was an update on Wall Street today. We'll have those numbers for you, and then we'll take off into the cosmic void with Billy Henry on Stardate to look at Sagittarius A.

0: 88.5 KEOM, Jim Capaldi from 1983, That's Love. 14 minutes after 4 o'clock, I'm Patrick Ross. Thank you very much for being here this afternoon. As mentioned, it was an up day on Wall Street today as traders digested the latest numbers from the Bureau of Labor Statistics. Analysts were expecting the producer price index to remain unchanged last month, but instead, it fell 0.3 of a point. And that's a good thing. Elsewhere, major technology stocks have been advancing. So at the closing bell, the Dow Jones Industrial Average was up 150 to 52,658. The S&P 500 gained 28 to 75,72. And the NASDAQ rose 162 to 26,269.
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2: Stardate June 15th. Like a cosmic butterfly, a cluster of young stars is just emerging from its cocoon, a cloud of gas and dust. The cocoon spans about 45 light years, but some of the beautiful butterfly is already in

0: The UV zaps atoms of hydrogen in the nebula, splitting them apart. When the atoms recombine, they emit red light, the main color of the nebula. The hot star also illuminates dust grains in the nebula. It doesn't set them aglow. Instead, the light simply reflects off the grains. That colors the blue parts of the nebula. Less massive stars, stars like the Sun or even smaller, are still coming together. They won't shine as fully formed stars for millions of years. The Cocoon Nebula is low in the northeast at nightfall. It's to the lower left of the bright star Deneb, which marks the tail of the swan. The nebula is too faint to see with the eye alone. Today's program was made possible by Mercer Caverns in Calaveras County in California's historic gold country. More information at mercercaverns.net. I'm Billy Henry.
1: 88.5 KEON, Mesquite Weather.
2: Mostly cloudy skies this afternoon, a chance of showers and thunderstorms. I think some have already developed, but I haven't looked at radar yet. Our low tonight should be down to around 72 degrees, a slight chance of rain before 7 o'clock tonight, otherwise cloudy skies overnight. Thursday, another slight chance of showers, then again after 1 p.m., with partly sunny skies and a high near 89 tomorrow. More rain possible on Friday with a high expected around 92. We'll have sunshine on Saturday and Sunday. Sunshine with highs both days in the low 90s, low to mid 90s. Southwest winds at 8 gusting to 17 right now with overcast skies. It's an unbelievable 75 in Mesquite.

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1: TSN News, I'm Austin York. Heavy rainfall in south and central Texas has already led to dozens of high water rescues in Uvalde County. The Guadalupe River is also rising, but at a rate that's been described as normal.
2: We're handling the amount of water that's coming down quite well, I believe.
3: Bill Rector is the president of the Upper Guadalupe River Authority. He says they've made great strides in installing the new flood warning system mandated by state law. So far, six new warning sirens are in place, mostly near the camp. But only one new river gauge, and so far just two new rain monitors.
2: Our emphasis is going to be on rain gauges because we feel that's the earliest warning.
3: State Rep. Wes Verdell represents the Hill Country.
4: I think we definitely need the river monitors put in place, and the state has mandated that we focus funds on the sirens.
3: Governor Abbott scheduled a severe weather briefing for Thursday afternoon. In Austin, Chris Fox, TSN News.
1: A nasty parasite caused by eating contaminated food is making the rounds again.
5: Cyclosporas found on contaminated raspberries, cilantro, but mostly lettuce, and it's been hitting Americans hard this summer. Dr. Brett Roth with Parkland Hospital says the biggest symptom is explosive watery diarrhea with cramping, but
6: it doesn't really cause as much of a high-grade fever or as much vomiting as some of the other types of gastrointestinal illnesses.
5: That doesn't mean, though, that it'll be a cakewalk. Those who get it could very likely start to eventually feel better, only to get knocked down by it again. If that cycle persists, then you do need to see a doctor. This infection is not deadly for the most part, but if you lose a lot of fluids, you could develop an electrolyte imbalance. That, Dr. Roth says, is when people can really get into trouble. In Dallas, Eric Bushman, TSN News.
1: Acting Attorney General Todd Blanche today testified at a Senate confirmation hearing in hopes of getting approval. Texas Senator John Cornyn asked Todd Blanche about the now-defunct so-called weaponization fund, the nearly $1.8 billion that would have compensated individuals claiming to be victims of political targeting under the Biden administration.
7: I believe you have said that the weaponization fund is a moot issue. Is that your position?
8: Yes, it is a moot issue, meaning there is no weaponization fund. The weaponization fund is dead. It's not moving forward.
1: Cornyn said the attorney general has the hardest job in Washington because they're a member of president's cabinet and subject to dismissal. And Grapevine's own Post Malone will be a signature headliner for the World Cup's closing ceremony. FIFA announced today that Post Malone will join a star-studded lineup for the closing ceremony, which will happen ahead of the final match in New Jersey on Sunday. This is TSN News.
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1: Attacks on Iran today. Meanwhile, Iran claims it attacked U.S. military bases in Bahrain, Jordan, Kuwait, as well as other places early today. Some Democrats appeared concerned that Jay Clayton, President Trump's next pick to the director of national intelligence, repeatedly refused to clearly state that President Biden won the 2020 election during his confirmation hearing today. Defense Secretary Pete Hegseth has announced that he is rolling out a new screening program for testosterone deficiency among troops, calling it necessary to allow them to operate at their absolute best. And on Wall Street today, we saw some mixed numbers. It was up 162 on the NASDAQ. The Dow was up 150. I'm Austin York, TSN News.
10: Showers in central and western Dallas County and across Tarrant County. 75 degrees right now in Mesquite.

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0: Going is not too rough out there just yet. We're keeping an eye on things. We have a new accident in Dallas on Woodall Rogers. The two right lanes are blocked on the westbound side at Field Street. The slowdown is from 75 and 45 right now, around a 5-minute delay. In Dallas, also an accident on the westbound side of I-20, blocking the connector ramp to northbound spur 408 and Clark Road. Slow traffic from there back to Cockrell Hill, and about a 15-minute delay for that one. And new business in Grand Prairie with an accident on northbound Highway 360. The left lane is blocked right before Kingswood and South Green Oaks. The slowdown doesn't amount to much of anything. In fact, there's no delay. But keep an eye out for the stoplights as you come up on Camp Wisdom Road and Sublette Road.
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0: at 88.5 FM KEOM with Patrick Ross. 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
2: Most politicians dream of the exposure the silver screen can bring. Pappy O'Daniels came a bit late, however, and was less than flattering. You're on the Soundbeat. The 2000 film, Oh Brother, Where Art Thou?, featured the scheming, manipulative Mississippi governor Pappy O'Daniel, played by Charles Durning. The real-life Pappy O'Daniel was governor of Texas in the late 30s, but he also owned a flour manufacturing company and would regularly sing at his campaign stops. He was a songwriter as well. You're listening to Milton Brown and his Brownies with a Pappy O'Daniel original, Beautiful Texas.

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1: O'Daniel beat Lyndon Johnson in a special election for Senate in 1941, the only man to ever beat him in an election. He retired in 48, and his reason? There was, quote, only slight hope of saving America from the communists, end quote. Hear a clip from this song at soundbeat.org. 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I'm Brett Barry.

88.5 KEOM. With mostly cloudy skies expected tonight, low tonight about 72 degrees, light south winds. Tomorrow, a slight chance of rain, mainly in the afternoon. Otherwise, partly sunny with a high about 89 degrees. All the rain around here has pretty much evaporated. Right now, cloudy skies and a very cool 75 in Mesquite.

Susanna Hoffs running the Bengals on 88.5 KEOM at 5 minutes after 5 o'clock. I think we're officially over the hump, aren't we? Hope so. 79 degrees in Dallas, warming up since the rain evaporated.

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1: In Roy City right now, we have an accident on the eastbound side of I-30. It has the right lane blocked right before Irby Campbell Boulevard, but not causing much, if any, mischief. Just keep an eye out for whatever's going on. There's no delay apparent. In Dallas, an accident on LBJ Freeway eastbound at Abrams now being cleared. We have a slowdown back to Coit Road, about a 4 or 5 minute delay for that. Only a couple of minutes delay with an accident in Dallas on Woodall Rogers. The right lane is blocked on the westbound side at Field. The slowdown is back to 75 and 45. And one more in Dallas, an accident on westbound I-20, partially blocking or mainly blocking the connector ramp to northbound spur 408 and Clark Road. We have a slowdown from Main Street and about a 10-minute delay with that.
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2: 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Mesquite ISD's Read, Play, Talk bus will be popping up at the Mesquite Main Branch Library tomorrow from 2:30 to 4:30. Families can explore the bus, get free books and giveaways,

Van will also be there to provide free dental screenings and some goodies along the way. It's going to be at the Dixon Missionary Baptist Church in Dallas. And finally, you can enjoy a night of music in downtown Mesquite. The Off the Rails Concert Series is every Saturday night through August in conjunction with the downtown Mesquite Market. The next concert's coming up this Saturday featuring Jordan Whitmore, a Texas-based singer-songwriter rooted in Americana and blending soulful melodies with rich storytelling. She's going to perform at Front Street Station from 7 till 9, and it's free to attend. But you might want to bring your own chair. To get information on this and other events going on in and around Mesquite, check out the community calendar on our website, keom.fm. For the community calendar, I'm Chris Frazee.

88.5 KEOM and Tony Braxton. 21 minutes, so make it 22 minutes after the hour. 79 degrees in Mesquite. We'll have cloudy skies tonight.

0: KEOM wants to thank Dr. R.J. 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
1: TSN News, I'm Barbara Schwartz. Two people shot inside a Kroger store in Harris County today. And Harris County Constable Precinct 4 Captain Juan Flores says it happened around 3. Says one of the injured parties found outside the store, the other inside, and one of those people had to be life-flighted to the hospital.
2: There's two individuals that have been shot. They both have been transported to local hospitals. They are going to be in critical condition. We're still waiting on the updates.
1: He says they are not looking for any suspects anymore. Congressional Democrats say they want to keep attention on ICE as a result of the shooting in Houston last week. Governor Abbott says the state will take a look into the shooting of Lorenzo Salgado Araujo.
3: The Texas Rangers are now going to be involved in an investigation of this matter, working alongside federal officials to get to the bottom of exactly what happened.
1: The Congressional Hispanic Caucus holds a hearing next week in Houston. Heavy rainfall in south and central Texas has led to dozens of high water rescues in Uvalde County. The Guadalupe River is rising, but at a rate that's being described as normal flooding.
4: We're handling the amount of water that's coming down quite well, I believe.
1: Bill Rector, president of the Upper Guadalupe River Authority, says they've made great strides in installing the new flood warning systems mandated by state law. So far, six new warning sirens are in place, mostly near the camps, with plans for another 20, but only one new river monitor and two new rain gauges.
4: Our emphasis is going to be on rain gauges because we feel that's the earliest warning.
1: State Rep. Wes Verdell represents the Hill Country.
5: I think we definitely need the river monitors put in place, and the state has mandated that we focus funds on the sirens.
1: Governor Abbott will have more on the situation in a severe weather briefing tomorrow afternoon. A nasty bug making the rounds from eating contaminated produce, especially lettuce. Cyclospora causes extreme cramping and diarrhea. Dr. Brett Roth with Parkland Hospital says while it is not deadly for the most part, it can lead to an electrolyte imbalance, and that can be dangerous.
6: With cryptospora, then, you can have these prolonged symptoms that relapse. The key is that if that occurs, that individual should go see a physician.
1: This is different from similar cases that infect kids in splash pads, water parks, not something that can be transferred human to human. Best way to avoid it is cook vegetables at 158 degrees. That temperature kills the parasite. Texas Attorney General going after LinkedIn for something called ghost jobs. Ken Paxton says his office is starting an investigation over posts that show up on LinkedIn, only the companies aren't actually looking for workers. He says Lincoln might be lying about jobs than trying to convince users to pay for premium subscriptions. Lincoln denies that. Statewide average for a gallon of gasoline, $3.48. That's up 7 cents overnight. This is TSN News.
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0: 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England Dan and John Ford Coley right before that.
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0: 20 minutes before the hour in Roy City, things have taken a turn for the worse. That accident is now up to about a 40-minute delay. It's on the eastbound side of I-30, blocking the right lane right before Irby Campbell Boulevard. It was kind of a no delay. Now it's a 40-minute delay with slow traffic from North John King Boulevard. In Dallas, they're clearing an accident on northbound I-35 from the off-ramp to eastbound I-30. The slowdown is back to Colorado, about a 3-minute delay for that. Also in Dallas, an accident being cleared on Woodall Rogers. Westbound side at Field, slowdown back to 75 and I-45. Just a couple of minutes delay for that. And one more in Dallas. This is an accident that has been cleared from the westbound side of I-20 and has been cleared from the off-ramp to northbound spur 408 and Clark Road, all gone.
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0: Lou Rawls on 88.5 KEOL. 1978 classic hit, 545. Patrick here. A family-run cowboy boot shop in Dallas is being slammed with new customers thanks to a photo of Erling Haaland. The soccer star visited Wild Bill's Western store during the World Cup and walked away with a hat, some boots, a taxidermy raccoon hugging a whiskey bottle. That statue, which he carried off the plane in Oslo, is now sold out. The t-shirt he wears, though, is still available. It reads, "Y'all can kiss my Dallas."
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0: 88.5 KEOM. Mostly cloudy skies overnight, light south winds, a low near 72. Tomorrow, a slight chance of showers, about 30% coverage expected, mainly after 1 o'clock. Partly sunny otherwise, with a high expected around 89. Another chance of rain, only about 20% between 1 and 4 p.m. on Friday afternoon. A high about 92 degrees or so. The weekend is looking pretty good. We'll have sunny skies on Saturday and Sunday and highs both days in the low to mid-90s. In Mesquite right now, mostly cloudy skies, and it's 79.

KEOM's Trinity Risper talks to Chandra Brown about the Dallas Divas 2 back-to-school rally coming up this Saturday. 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
1: Welcome to Community Focus. I'm Trinity Risper, and today I'm joined by Shonda Brown, the founder of Dallas Divas 2. Thank you so much for coming in with us today, Ms. Shonda.
2: Thank you for having me.
1: Now, as I mentioned, you are the founder of this nonprofit organization called Dallas Divas 2, right?
2: Correct, I am. The Dallas Divas 2 is a 501c3 nonprofit organization established in April of 2017, founded on the principles of compassion, service, integrity, and community. The organization was created to empower women, children, and families through education, health, and wellness initiatives, workforce development, and community outreach. We also wanted to address the growing needs of the underserved individuals and families in the South Dallas-Dixon Circle community. We recognize that many families face barriers to accessing basic necessities, quality educational resources, healthcare services, and opportunities that can improve their quality of life. So rather than just simply acknowledging the challenges, we made a commitment to become a part of the solution.
1: That's amazing. Now, I hear that you have a big event coming up on July 18th. Could you tell us more about that?
2: Our annual Rise and Shine Back to School Rally at the Dixon Circle Missionary Baptist Church, which is at 3801 Dixon Avenue, and the start time will be at 10 a.m.
1: Well, that sounds amazing, and I've heard that you have a special guest coming in for this event. Can you please explain more about that?
2: Each year, we have a featured communities partner, and this year, we have our Colgate Bright Smiles, Bright Futures Mobile Van, Dental Van.
1: Well, we have a Colgate Bright Smiles associate here with us.
3: Hi, so I am Brittley George. I am the program coordinator with Colgate Bright Smiles, Bright Futures. My role is to help coordinate and execute our community in oral health education and dental screening programs throughout Texas and throughout the U.S. So I work with schools, community organizations, and local partners to schedule events, coordinate logistics, and communicate with stakeholders to ensure and help children and families around the world receive access to oral health education and free screening. It ended up being a great fit because we share a common goal of giving back to the community and promoting children's health and wellness. So at the event, our team will be providing free oral health education to children under the age of 12, sharing information to children and families on proper brushing, flossing technique, and then we'll also be distributing free oral care kits to any of the children that get screened on our dental van. So Colgate dental care kits that we send home help encourage healthy habits at home, and our goal is to make it a fun learning experience for oral hygiene, and then making it accessible for our families to understand the importance of preventive dental care.
1: That is absolutely beautiful. Thank you so much for joining us today, Brittley. Shonda, with there being so many moving parts, do you need any helping hands?
2: Absolutely. Volunteers are always welcome. You can contact the Dallas Divas office at 469-977-7366, and we will have information for you to come out and volunteer. The Rise and Shine Back to School Rally will be at the Dixon Circle Missionary Baptist Church, which is at 3801 Dixon Avenue, and the start time will be at 10 a.m.
1: Thank you for joining us on this edition of Community Focus. I'm Trinity Risper.
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Billy Joel on 88.5 KEON. You're probably aware of this, but in case you're not, there is a two-part documentary about Billy Joel on HBO. It's called Billy Joel, And So It Goes. And as a matter of fact, it is up for a 2026 Humanitas Prize, which honors professional film and television writers whose work explores the human condition in a nuanced and meaningful way. Definitely worth checking out. The winners of that particular competition will be announced in September, around September 9th in Hollywood.

John from 1986. At 9 minutes and a half after the hour of 6 o'clock with Patrick Ross. And in Roy City, we have got a whopper of an accident. It is being cleared, but it's still there on eastbound I-30 right before Irby Campbell Boulevard. Very slow traffic back to North John King Boulevard. And would you believe a 4-hour delay?

0: Classic Hits, 88.5 KEOM, a classic among classics from Simon and Garfunkel. 14 minutes after the hour, Patrick Ross with you. Thanks for being here this evening. Don't forget Mesquite ISD's Read, Play, Talk bus will be popping up at the Mesquite Main Branch Library tomorrow afternoon from 2:30 to 4:30. 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
3: It's Time Rewind for July 15th. President Richard Nixon stuns the nation on this day in 1971 when he announces plans to travel to communist China the following year.
4: All nations will gain from a reduction of tensions and a better relationship between the United States and the People's Republic of China.
3: In his own address to the nation on this day in 1979, President Jimmy Carter warns Americans about a crisis of confidence.
5: The erosion of our confidence in the future is threatening to destroy the social and the political fabric of America.
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3: 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That's Time Rewind. I'm David Mendel.
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0: Mostly cloudy skies overnight, 72 for the low. Tomorrow, partly sunny skies, a slight chance of morning showers, and then a slightly better chance, about a 30% probability after 1 o'clock tomorrow afternoon. The high tomorrow should be about 89 degrees. A 20% chance of rain on Friday as well, with a high expected around 92 and looking at a heat index once again of around 101. For the weekend, Saturday and Sunday, sunny skies, 93 Saturday and 95 on Sunday. In Mesquite right now, fair skies and it's 82.

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0: Well, they've made substantial progress in dealing with that accident near Roy City. It's on the eastbound side of I-30 right before Irby Campbell Boulevard, and it is in clearing process. But less than an hour ago, only about a half hour ago, in fact, it was looking like a four-hour delay. Now it's down to under a one-hour delay. So that is progress. The backup is from North John King Boulevard.
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1: TSN News, I'm Barbara Schwartz. Governor Abbott says crews across Texas are responding to historic flooding affecting dozens of countries in the southern part of our state.
2: The governor says there are well over 1,000 state personnel from 30 different agencies working to save lives across Texas using hundreds of boats, trucks, and aircraft to make necessary rescues.
3: Already, there have been more than 75 people who have been rescued. Fortunately, we had the assets in place to be able to make those rescues.
2: Says the good news is that there have been no reported deaths so far, but worries with the rising waters over the next 24 to 48 hours that could change.
3: The 4th of July floods last year had rainfall of 20.29 inches. The expected rainfall during this rainstorm is expected to be more than 30 inches.
2: Abbott says Texas is getting assistance from agencies from Louisiana and Oklahoma as well. Austin York, TSN News.
1: Harris County deputies said two people were shot in a grocery store in the northwest part of the county. Patrick Young was a few aisles over. He heard the shots.
4: There was a pause, and then I heard pop, pop, pop. And by that time, everyone was running. I left my medication, and I just ran.
1: One of the people had to be care flighted to the hospital. Police wouldn't confirm details, but they do say they are not looking for any suspects. A nasty parasite caused by eating contaminated food making the rounds again.
5: Cyclosporas found on contaminated raspberries, cilantro, but mostly lettuce, and it's been hitting Americans hard this summer. Dr. Brett Roth with Parkland Hospital says the biggest symptom is explosive watery diarrhea with cramping. But
6: it doesn't really cause as much of a high-grade fever or as much vomiting as some of the other types of gastrointestinal illnesses.
5: That doesn't mean, though, that it'll be a cakewalk. Those who get it could very likely start to eventually feel better, only to get knocked down by it again. If that cycle persists, then you do need to see a doctor. This infection is not deadly for the most part, but if you lose a lot of fluids, you could develop an electrolyte imbalance. That, Dr. Roth says, is when people can really get into trouble. In Dallas, Eric Bushman, TSN News.
1: It's your Captain Sully Sullenberger, who miraculously landed a plane on the Hudson in 2009, now has Alzheimer's. A revealed statement that he'd been living with it for a year. American Airlines Captain Dennis Taher with the Fort Worth-based Allied Pilots Association spoke about Sullenberger's impact as an aviation safety advocate.
7: It's a tough day to hear about it, but he leads us to a bit of a comforting smile, knowing that there's somebody out there that not only does things right, but does the right thing.
1: Statewide average for a gallon of gasoline is $3.48, up 7 cents overnight. Baseball coming out of the All-Star break. No games tonight. 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

0: 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And right before that, we had Lee Michaels.
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0: 22 before the hour. It looks like the big tie-up near Royce City has been completely cleared. That was on eastbound I-30. It is all gone now. It's not even on the board. So that is very good news. Meanwhile, though, we've got a couple of new things to talk about. An accident in Sunnyvale is one of them, an eastbound side of eastbound Highway 80, right before Highway 352 and Collins Road. That one has the left lane blocked. We have a slowdown back to Galloway Avenue and about a 15-minute delay. The other is in McKinney, southbound 75 Central at Highway 380 and University Drive. The two left lanes are blocked by that crash, and we have a slowdown back to Bloomdale Road that'll add about 25 minutes.
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2: 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She came into the Mesquite Animal Shelter as a stray. 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And if you would like to see pictures of Waverly, check out our KEOM Facebook page.
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4: Weather. Cloudy skies overnight, light south breezes, and a low near 72. Tomorrow, there's a slight chance of showers in the morning, then again in the afternoon, and a slight chance tomorrow evening as well. Otherwise, partly cloudy skies. Tomorrow's high about 88. Tomorrow night's low about 74. Another round of rain showers possible on Friday. Not a big chance. Expected about a 92 or so for the high expected, with the heat index up around 101. Back into more seasonal temperatures. For the weekend, sunny skies Saturday and Sunday, with highs both days in the low to mid 90s. Southwest winds at 8 miles per hour right now, 66% humidity, pretty sticky. Fair skies right now, and it's 82 at Mesquite Metro Airport.
3: Yeah.

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1: One more check before I sign off, and it's the same two we had last time, Sunnyvale and McKinney. In Sunnyvale, an accident on eastbound Highway 80, blocking the left lane right before Collins Road and Highway 352. The slowdown is from LBJ Freeway, and that's about a 20-minute delay. In McKinney, an accident has the two left lanes blocked on southbound 75 Central at Highway 380 and University Drive. We have a slowdown back to Bloomdale Road and about a 15-minute delay. My name is Patrick Ross. Thanks for letting us be part of your afternoon. I'll see you tomorrow at 4 o'clock.